0: 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Spaceport Fred checking in right now, man. The Beat Invasion Show. Happy Sunday to everybody in the DFW. And let me tell you something. It's been a Don Toliver winning weekend all weekend long. And guess what? It don't stop now, baby. 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

There goes Drake with Shebang right here on 97.9 The Beat. And look, man, we got a topic for tonight all night long, man. 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I want y'all to hit my line, 844-787-1979. 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

Lullaby, J-Dub featuring Paradise. And I'm telling you, it's going to be some lullaby singing over there at that Don Toliver show. You got to be calling number 9, though, to get them tickets. We're going to take them on through there. Metro Boomin, Quavo, Breezy, YK, Neese. Let's go.

0: Ooh, that's that new Kehlani featuring Usher. That there's called Wasting Time. And you don't need to be wasting no time every time when we got this thing talking about caller number 9. Let's go.
1: I got a winner. I think I got a winner.
0: 979 beat, who is this?
2: Casey
0: Rowe. Casey Rowe, where you calling from?
2: Calling from Houston, Texas.
0: A-Town bound. Guess what, Rowe?
2: What?
0: Rowe, you my caller number 9. You got tickets to see Don Toliver. It's a must, twin. I'm glad you tuned in to the number 1 late show on Sunday nights. You just got tickets to go see Don Toliver for the Octane Tour.
2: I know that's all right. Thank you.
0: You are more than welcome, baby. It's going up until it's down Saturday, June 13th. That's this coming weekend at the American Airlines Center. You got social media, friend?
2: Yes. 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
0: That's what we gonna do, man. Y'all follow my friend and make sure y'all follow us too. That was my last ticket to see Don Toliver tonight. However, I got some more tickets to go see Buju Banton and Stephen Marley coming up at 10 o'clock hour. That's just a little heads up. Right here on 97.9 The Beat.
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20: So I gotta introduce the force straight out the mud, man. From right here in the Triple D.
21: The West Side on the best side.
20: Come on,
21: you
20: feel
21: me? West Side Dollar.
20: Come on,
21: man. Talk about it, man.
20: She got that hunger. She got that pain. She got that sound. More importantly, she got that authenticity and that experience. And she one of our own. Dallas own. Let's give it one time for Big E.
22: Thank you, guys. Thank you.
20: New agency, new flame. How you feel today?
22: I feel good.
20: Yeah.
22: I mean, I feel great. Amazing, actually, if we being real. Yeah.
20: Yeah. So I'm the biggest question on my mind, and this is what I have brought out earlier, Shaq. You don't co-sign many artists. Why Big E?
21: You know, I like to inspire people.
20: Talk to me about it.
21: But I can also be inspired by people.
20: Yeah.
21: So, you know, I'm a hip-hop head, so I'm flicking, and I see her killing it. So I jump in the DM. Because, listen, she's dope. Everybody know Diesel Love Dallas. I've been dealing with Skip for a long time. I've been living here in and out for 20 years. Dallas is great. There's a lot of great dope MCs here in Dallas. And when I heard her spitting, I was like, then my f***ing go.
20: Yeah, hell yeah. Come on.
21: Like,
20: this is safe space. Hell
21: so
20: yeah.
21: I'm her mentor.
20: Mm-hmm.
21: I'm treating her as if I was her manager.
20: I love
21: making
20: that.
21: Sure she's straight. Like, we're not gonna put out nothing whack, I can tell you that.
20: I like that.
21: Okay. Yeah.
20: That's a good, that's a, that was,
21: that's,
20: yeah.
21: Guaranteed.
20: Yeah,
21: that's a one. Belt. The champ is here.
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Rick Ross, Fresh Montana, Max B, right here on 979 The Beat. That's Minx in Miami. Look, man, coming up in less than 3 minutes, man. DJ Michael Watts, Long Live Michael Watts Mix. 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Here go Essence, Wiz, Tim's.

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1: Yo, what up? 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I'm still in the building. You know what time it is, man. I'm repping the Screwed Up Clip. Speaking of screw music, we gonna go on here and let Michael Watts do his thing, baby. 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
1: Draco, body count, Tiana Trump. Switch on the click, new pump. B2K, that bitch go bum, bum, bum. 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I get your murder discounted. I see your gain on the flight out to heaven on Groupon. 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

runners on the chain. Fresh new J's, AMG, switch lane phone. 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

0: 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That's our family.
1: 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DJ Michael Watts, Space Boy Fresh. Actually, I'm about to walk out the door. 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
13: 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Are you a cuffer? Is it cuffer season? 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

trend right there with coconut water. New music right here on 97.9 The Beat. This is this type of song you play at a skate party that's an adult skate party that's going on at Arlington Stadium right now, man. Make sure you get over there to the stadium and turn it up with the 97.9 Magic 94.5 crew. Up next, we got Lil Baby with On Me. And On Me, that party is live. Let's

0: 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Take all of this, make all of this money.
1: 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This your boy Juve the Great, right here with Space Boy Fresh, you heard me? On 979 The Beat, you heard me? Keep it locked.

There you go, E85, Dun Tolliver right here on 97.9 The Beat. Shout out to my winner tonight. They got her hands on those Dun Tolliver tickets for absolutely free. All right, look, man, we got a topic for tonight, and I want you to chime in. What are your red flag non-negotiables when dating? Something that somebody do that you just can't look past, and you're going to pass up on them. Here go, it depends. Chris Brown, let's go.

Chris Brown, It Depends, right here on 97.9 The Beat, and it depends on what is your red flag and what that person doing. Look, man, right after this, Boss Man D-Lo, Shake That, we're going to have one of the callers call in right now, one of the real loyal listeners, and we're going

0: the skate party going down at the Arlington Stadium with 97.9 beat and Magic 94.5. Also, man, tonight we have a topic on our hands and I want you to jump in. We are talking about red flag non-negotiables when dating. Call me and let me know what's one thing that'll just irk your nerves so much that it's a no-go, bro, bro. 844-787-1979. I got somebody on line one. Who is this?
1: It's Lonnie.
0: What's up, Lonnie? Hey, all right, we talking about red flag non-negotiables. I want to hear yours.
1: If a man tells you that he loves you in a week, oh my God, girl, run. Run as fast as you can. Get out. Or boys, too, actually. Run. Get out of there.
0: I can see that. I can see that. But you don't believe in, like, love at first sight or nothing like that?
1: Hell nah. Not in this economy.
0: Say hell nah.
1: There's so much to know about somebody before you can just unconditionally love them. And I'm not a fan of fabricated love or conditional love.
0: Oh. Run. I ain't pointing no fingers, but it seemed like something done happened in the most recent to you. Isn't it, mama?
1: Oh, wow. Oh, wow. First of all, this is my peach tea. Don't do that.
0: Yeah, I better do my friend right. All right, if you want to chime in and give me your red flag non-negotiable when dating, the number's 844-787-1979. Tap in with me, man. 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
10: 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Absolutely. If you're too independent, then that's not good for anybody. That's like work, relationship, siblings.
9: Friendships,
10: anything. Like, people like to feel like they bring some type of value to the table.
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10: Like, for example, if you're in a relationship, like, I'm gonna act like something too heavy, or I'm gonna act like I can't reach the peanut butter.
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what you's in town for, to make them richer. Fast forward 2024, you got the same agenda. You run to Atlanta when you need a check balance. Let me break it down for you, this the real challenge. You call Future when you didn't see the club. Hey, what? Lil Baby help you get your lingo up. What? 21, get your far

0: And I first want to give a quick shout out to everybody that pulled up to the Arlington Stadium tonight. We got an hour left of fun and vibes, but we still riding out on 97.9 The Beat right now. So if you and your car head to your destination, hey man, let's have some fun. The topic for tonight, let me tell you, we are talking about red flags when dating. The non-negotiable one. The red flag that's like, all right, this is what you do, this how you in? I'm out. Caller, line one, talk to me.
1: This is Blue Jay.
0: Blue Jay, let me get that red flag.
1: Let me tell you something. One red flag for me is when a man tells me that I came from his rib, okay? If he tells me that I came from his rib and I was meant to be a helpmate, I'm running. Because I already know he coming with that misogyny and that patriarchy, and I ain't got time for that. I'm going to pay my own bills. I ain't helping nothing.
0: Yeah.
1: That's my red flag.
0: I love to hear it. I'm glad you know it. Fellas, y'all got to cut that out. Cut it out. Go ahead and let them know the number one station with your favorite alien.
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1: She ain't even all that. Like, ain't even like that. 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

0: Man, the Stallion right here. That's Lover Girl on 97.9 of Beat Invasion. Tonight we talk about red flags while dating. What is those red flags? 97.9 of Beat, who is this?
1: This is Kim. I'm calling about some red flags.
0: Oh, all right, Kim, hold on. Here go Glorilla with TGIF. I want to hear what your red flag is, man. All right, y'all stay tuned. Hit me up.

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1: Where you at?
0: At the house with it, watching sinners.
1: Who you with?
0: On the couch with my favorite sinner. I was about to, but you convinced us. Should I decorate her walls or log off to Pinterest? 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Even if I

0: Not everybody is a good flirt, Kendrick Lamar and Baby Keem. Some people just got those red flags. 979 The Beat, who's this?
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0: Oh.
1: Red flag.
0: Red flag ain't the only thing he got. He also got a girlfriend or baby mama that he still.

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0: 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Right here on 97.9 The Beat, the hip hop station. I'm Space Boy Fresh. You tune in to the Beat Invasion Show. And I gotta kick a shout out to everybody that's leaving out from the skate party today. From the Auditor Stadium. Man, y'all called me, matter of fact. If you was there, hit my line, 844-787-1979. Let me know what the vibes was like. But we are preparing for the mix, the All Afro Fusion mix with DJ Queen Agnes. She's in the building right now. It starts up at 10 p.m. Do not miss out on the Afro Fusion mix. If you love Afro beats, you love R&B, you love hip-hop, it's a blend of it all right here with the soul selectress, Miss Queen Agnes, kicking off at 10 p.m. Meantime, between time, if you headed home from the stadium and you want to keep these vibes going, look, we got a way for you to listen to us at the crib. Check this out.
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15: You can't say South with the TA. You got to say South Dallas.
14: Okay.
15: You know, you got to say South Dallas. Oh, the AH.
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15: 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It was Bunton, Commodore to be exact.
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15: If you from Dallas, you had a turkey wing from Sweet Georgia Brown.
14: Yes, you had
15: a turkey wing.
14: You did.
15: Absolutely. They mac and cheese is one of the best in the city. I'm going there when I leave here. I'm going to Sweet Georgia Brown, and I love the lady that ring you up. Her wig always be like T.I.
14: Yeah,
15: head.
14: Yeah, yeah,
15: she like T.I. head. And I think she went to Carter.
14: How do people follow you, though, bro?
15: 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I'm there.
14: This is
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21: Yeah. Yeah. Yeah. Yeah. Yeah. Yeah. Yeah.
14: West Dallas, stand up.
0: Hey.
14: Me and DOC was on the radio together for a year and a half, and we had a show called Street Heat. Doc, you remember that, man?
0: Yeah, I do remember that. I do remember that. It was a good time.
14: You ignited the DFW scene here when we was doing that back then in 02, man. And here we are.
0: First of all, it's a G.O.D. thing, not a DOC thing. I've been waiting on this this moment for all my life. Oh, Lord.
14: Yeah. Man, hold up.
0: You know, just being prepared to do my part. That's all I've ever wanted to do. That's all I've ever done. And the course of my career has always been about helping folks.
14: Yeah.
0: So that's what I'm still doing, trying to help folks.
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1: DJ Queen Agnes.
0: Oh my goodness. What is, the city is on fire right now, not only because we just had that amazing skate party, but also the whole world is here because of FIFA.
1: Let's go. Hey, football. Man. We call it football.
0: Football. If y'all go look on our Instagram, I was just out doing a fan fest activation, and we are doing it like every other day. You don't want to miss out. But Queen Agnes, I feel like you have to have something going
1: you
0: on.
1: You already know I'm outside for FIFA weekend. I have an amazing event called the Fee Fest. It's an art show, fashion show, food fest, international, and they asked me to pull up and do some Afro Fusion vibes.
0: Oh, say that. Well, where can the people follow you in case they need to follow you today?
1: Yes, follow me at the Queen_Agnes, and I have some exclusives for you

0: everybody that already know what's happening. We got two more tickets to go see Buju Banton and Stephen Marley. Hey, we looking for caller number 9 right now. The number's 844-787-1979. If you want to go see Buju Banton and Stephen Marley, call me now right here on 979 The Beat.
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Zodiac sign, it must be a Gemini moon, cause we about to go half. Mistakenly, nobody been in a bag, but how many bodies done been in her bag?

Kehlani, Usher, Shoulda Never, right here on 97.9 The Beat. Hey, man, and one of them guys that's going to be on that Boyish Cruise is this guy right here. T.I., we're going to let him know. And I'm going to let you know right after this some more things that we got going. I can't wait to let you know. Just

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I'm Spaceboy Fresh. 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We are in the biggest, the greatest month of June, and let me tell you something, man. We got to make a difference this month. Yeah, we got to walk with the grandmother of Juneteenth. Once again, Miss Opal Lee for the Kings That Care, calling all men in the DFW to be one of the 250 men to walk for freedom. Be a part of this, man. Men Who Care. It's a new move we doing with Miss Opal Lee, Dr. Opal Lee, and it's sponsored by Men Who Care. For more information, go to our website, thebeatdfw.com. Coming up in less than 10 minutes, we got DJ Jug Master J-Red representing out of Funky Town Fort Worth for the weekend wrap-up mix that you do not want to miss. 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
1: Yesterday, I watched New Jack City. Do y'all believe I've never saw all New Jack City all the way through?
9: Why not? Real?
1: I've never seen it all the way through. Yesterday, I got a chance to do that. So it got me to thinking, like, some movies, when I see them, I have to sit down, whatever I'm doing. When Juice come on, I'm sitting down. I don't care what I'm doing.
10: Classic.
1: What about you, Shani?
9: See, that's one. Juice, Waiting to Excel.
1: Ooh. Ugh.
9: Yeah.
10: That's a good man, Savannah.
9: Yeah, Whitney Houston is in that.
1: That's true.
9: Look,
1: that's true.
9: We get to see her do her thing again. But then one of my other favorites, Love Jones. That's one of my favorite movies of all time.
10: Love Jones is good.
1: Jack Frost.
10: I like Life. Let's Do It Again, I think it is.
1: Oh, that's Bill Cosby.
10: Bill Cosby.
1: Let's do it again. And JJ from Good Times in that, too.
10: Yeah. That's a good one.
1: The trendsetter, OG Ron C.
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0: Man go, Daddy Man go, Juke Master J, right here in the weekend wrap up mix on 97 out of Beat, the hip hop station. I'm Space Boy Fresh, your favorite alien out of Oak Cliff, man. Shout out to everybody that pulled up on us at the skate party. Hey, when I tell you that thing was jumping and thumping, I heard it was a line out the door, down the corner, around the corner, and I wasn't there. But I want to hear about it. Call me still, man. I'm up here until 12. 844-787-1979. Me and Jug is in this thing, man. I can't wait to hear about it. Let me know. But this is only the first installment of the Weekend Wrap-Up Mix. That's right, man. We coming back harder and better. Pause for the calls. I don't even know. Anyways, if you want to go see Lil Wayne, this is what you need to know.
1: It's Lil Wayne. What's good, D-Town, Dallas, Texas? Stand up, it's Weezy F, baby.
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16: 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What you got, Shani?
18: I would not want to see Jodeci. 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
18: But he still sound good. He still can sing Mr. Telephone Man.
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18: No, Shani. 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
16: I want to see SWB come back too.
18: Oh, that'll be great because they sound good too.
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18: And JJ Fad looks good too. They just performed.
16: You said JJ Fad?
17: JJ Fad. They're like 79 years old. And they were up there with their Adidas.
18: You know what?
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1: Big booty, big booty. 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

0: E85, man. Shout out to everybody that won tickets tonight. As a matter of fact, this whole weekend was a Don Toliver winning weekend. And those winners will be at that show. And I want to salute for sure to my winners that came out tonight, man. So, I'm Spaceboy Fresh. This is 97.9 to Beat, the hip hop station, where you can win things like Don Toliver tickets or tickets to go to the skate party that we just had tonight. You know what I'm saying? All the biggest attractions and things that, matter of fact, we've been giving out money like crazy. I don't even want to get into that, man. Shout out to everybody that pulled up and got that check. Those people that got that gas in their car, man. This is what we do. We giving back all summer long. It won't stop here. It won't stop here, man. But I have a flight to catch and I need to get on over there. So I want to send traveling grace to myself, but also to everybody else that's inside their car tonight, headed to their destination. Get there, get there, get there. And, you know, we'll be in the same place, same time next Sunday on the Beat Invasion.
1: Did you know that 83% of workers globally are struggling with burnout? 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Platforms like Black Health 365 help you recognize the signs and take action. 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
0: We just want to take some of this time to just big up some of the DJs, man, that don't get their name mentioned enough, man, when we talk about DJs in the culture. 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
2: I'm going to say DJ Ivan G. Boy, that is a super OG. 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
22: Man, let me shout out DJ Q. Let's see. 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
0: 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Let me shout out D-Shay, because me and him did D-Shay, Jamie's. 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And I can't forget DJ Romeo.
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0: 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And I was just getting to the city. 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
26: Please join me for prayer. Thank you, dear God, for my life, my family, my community, and my friends. I seek forgiveness of any sins I may have committed, and I pray that I will not repeat bad decisions. I pray today for others, including myself, for all of us in need of your mercy and grace. Although we may not know what our future holds, we accept your guidance and direction as we acknowledge that you are in total control of our destiny. We surrender all stress and doubts, all anxiety and worries, all misbeliefs and misinformation, all anger and hatred, all fears and trepidations, as well as all challenges and victories to your divine wisdom and infinite power. Please order my steps according to thy will and nestle my faith in your bosom for my ultimate protection from those who wish me ill. I love you, dear God, and I praise thy holy name. Hallelujah and amen.
27: Dangerous. Hey, this is Erica from Dallas, Texas. I just won $1,000 listening to The Morning Hustle. Y'all better listen and get paid like I did. 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

0: Come on, man. We rocking out all night long just like this, man. 97.9 to beat the hip hop station. Let's go ahead and take it to another level. All right. We're going to get there. So check it out. If you have any red flags while dating, I want to hear about it. All right. I really want to hear about it. The number is 844-787-1979. And I have a couple of them that I've tapped in with me. Some people say, you know, I just can't stand a liar. Nah, you cannot be a liar and think that you're going to get hired to be somebody, boyfriend, a girlfriend, a husband, a wife. That ain't what we doing. That is impossible to do. And I'm just telling you, I want to hear about the red flags. Matter of fact, I got somebody right here. 979 to beat. Who's this?
1: This is Kyler the Angel.
0: Hey, how you doing? What up, Kyler?
1: Hey,
0: I'm doing beautifully. So you know the topic tonight: red flag, non-negotiables when dating. I want to hear what's one of yours.
1: I can't stand a liar. Like if you a liar, then like what can we really talk about? Like we can't. You're not a communicator. You're not nothing. We can't discuss nothing.
0: Right. Everything you say is looking like and sounding like a lie.
1: Can't get you.
0: All right. Hey, shout out to Colin for tapping in. I want to hear your take on it. What are some red flag non-negotiables while dating? Hit my line, 844-787-1979. Let's get to the mix.
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Let's get the party started. 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That's when I knew that your heart was scarring. 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

0: 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It'll tell you what we doing, when we doing it, how we doing. This is Mark Curry. I got it. I got it on my, I don't even got a smartphone. I got one of them big old 1980 phones. But I still got the app for it.
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Hey, big booty, big booty. 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

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I ain't selling no grams, but come buy a zip. 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With my business, I'm relentless, ain't no witness. 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

0: What is everyone's obsession with Tupac and his dating life? 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Tupac was my boyfriend. He could have been my boyfriend. I could have slept with Tupac. I slept with Tupac. Now you got the men. Well, we slept with the same girl. Like, this man been dead well over, what, 30 years?
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0: 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She said she won't date. Took her to Six Flags. I took her to Knots.
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0: 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It's trending. 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

0: Who am I?
1: It's your boy Bryson Tiller, man. 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
1: I'm from Louisville, Kentucky. I used to sing for girls in the hallway. And next thing you know, this guy was like, yo, I heard you can sing. You should come sing in my studio. And you know, I got in the studio every day after that. I just fell in love with being in the studio. And then 3 years later, I dropped a song called Don't on my SoundCloud. It went viral. 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

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Thank you, dear God, for my life, my family, my community, and my friends. I seek forgiveness of any sins I may have committed, and I pray that I will not repeat bad decisions. I pray today for others, including myself, for all of us in need of your mercy and grace. 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We surrender all stress and doubts, all anxiety and worries, all misbeliefs and misinformation, all anger and hatred, all fears and trepidations, as well as all challenges and victories to your divine wisdom and infinite power. Please order my steps according to thy will and nestle my faith in your bosom for my ultimate protection from those who wish me ill. I love you, dear God, and I praise thee.

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1: DJ AK, AK, AK, AK, AK.
0: Good looking out for the good energy, bro. We appreciate you, all right? Morning Hustle in the building. Lowe's out. Kyle Santillan, Alton Walker. And it's time for Kyle's message of the day.
2: Yeah.
3: Listen up.
2: Here's some quick inspiration to start your day.
1: Now check it.
3: Kyle's message of the day.
0: Kyle's message of the day today is don't underestimate yourself. Don't underestimate yourself, man. You can do way more than you give yourself credit for. You are way smarter than you give yourself credit for.
1: Come on,
0: you have way more ability than you give yourself credit for.
1: Come on.
0: You are able to do a lot of things. All you got to really do is just apply yourself. You know what I mean? Sometimes it takes a little bit of learning. Maybe you got to go do some studying. You understand? But your knowledge at times is not reflective of your intelligence. You understand what I'm saying? If you took the time to say, let me study up on this, you'd be surprised how much more you can learn. If you took the time to say, let me try this, you'd be surprised how far you could get. You understand what I'm saying? Never underestimate yourself. There's so many things that you literally have the ability to do physically, have the ability to do mentally, have the ability to do just emotionally or whatever the case may be, but for whatever reason, man, we be limiting ourselves.
1: Come on now.
0: You know what I'm saying? We just look at ourselves in the mirror at times and say, I don't know if I can. Oh, maybe that person's just better at. No, you can do it too. You just got to put the time and effort into whatever it is you're trying to make happen. Kyle's message of the day today is don't underestimate yourself.
1: Let's go.
0: All right?
1: Well, you sound like you were preaching over there.
0: That's what I'm talking about, man.
1: You should have put some organs under that thing. The doors of the church is open.
0: That's right, man. And stick around. The phones are open too. When we come back, we're taking your call. Lady, it's a Man Cave Monday. What is something that you always wanted to ask a guy that you never could?
1: Come on now.
0: All right, that's on the way.
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11: 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The legendary Jack Frost. Are you a cuffer? Is a cuffer season? What's going on?
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20: Cuffing is a beautiful thing, man. 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All men are physical, Big Pink.
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11: 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You know what I'm saying?
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26: 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It's a blessing, bro. 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Came from West Dallas Projects, and they tried to send me to the Army, and I just didn't want to go. And so I stowed away on an airplane and went to California and began to make music with these guys out there, man, and it's been a blessing. 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

0: 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Get up! 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
1: Let's get it.
0: L'Oreal's out today. Myself, Kyle Santillan, I'm in the building. Alton Walker's here. Our producer is Big Med. Our guy, Jeremiah, is here. And we're going to do something special for the ladies on a Man Cave Monday.
1: We need to, Kyle, because I'm tired of these men on these podcasts giving y'all these fake answers and fake advice.
0: That's right.
1: We got to be real, man.
0: We going to keep it real with y'all. Ladies, if you ever had a question that you wanted to ask a man, but you were never able to, you couldn't ask your boyfriend, your husband, you couldn't ask the guys, call us.
1: Yeah.
0: 866-HUSTLE-8. 866-487-8538. Matter of fact, we were soliciting our services throughout the radio station. And we have one of our interns, Sabria, in the building. What up, Sabria?
2: What's up?
0: She had a question for us. So we're gonna start the advice right now.
2: Already.
0: What you got for us?
1: What's up?
2: Already. When dating a girl, do you have or is there a time frame on when you are supposed to have sex with her?
0: Oh, I mean, other than immediately?
1: What?
2: What's that supposed to mean?
1: I hate the 90-day rule.
2: Think before you speak.
1: No. Go ahead, Kyle.
0: I'm married, right?
1: Well,
0: I'm married. But I think all... You know what, Alton Walker, what you say?
1: Listen, I hate this 90-day rule. I hate it because here's the thing.
0: Yeah.
1: A man can get it in 90 days and still not like you after he have sex with you.
0: That's a good point.
1: So I don't think a time frame matters for a man. A man gonna know who he wanna be with soon he see her. So it don't matter what time. I know people that had sex on the first date and they still married. So it doesn't matter. I don't think a time frame to withhold from sex is going to matter for a man.
2: But
1: a real man.
2: If she does, are you going to leave? It could go to 180. Why 90? Who says she doing it by the book?
1: I mean, I tell you one thing. Some men, you wait too long. Yeah, he going to leave. He going to get it from somewhere else. I still think Russell, what's that boy's name?
0: Who?
1: Sierra's husband.
0: Oh, Russell Wilson.
1: Russell Wilson claimed that he didn't have sex with, well, he did have sex with Sierra. They waited, but I guarantee he had sex with somebody else.
0: So I don't. I think so. Here's
1: I
0: my.
1: I know I just put that out there, but he did.
0: Here's my serious answer. I think as a guy, guys are always trying to get it as soon as they can, right? But I always filter these questions through my mind as a father. And what would I tell my daughters?
3: Never
0: is the right answer. But other than never, it has to be a point in where you feel like you fully trust the person that you're going to be with, whatever that looks like for you. Do you trust them? Are you guys going to be responsible? You know what I'm saying? Or do you feel like he's trying to play you or not? Like, what is your understanding? But at the end of the day, as a man, let's say I didn't have daughters.
1: Mm-hmm.
0: I probably would say as quick as possible.
1: Come on. Ding, ding, ding, ding, ding. My thing is, don't use sex as a way you think that's going to motivate him to like you more. That's all I'm saying.
2: What about self-respect, though? So if she does have sex with you on the first date, what do you think? Like, oh, she don't got no respect for herself or...
0: Possibly.
2: Okay, then that's...
1: I'm not going to think that.
0: Possibly.
1: I'm too old for that.
0: Keep it real.
1: I'm too old for that, though.
0: You smashed on the first night.
1: I don't even share that information. I don't think that way now. Not back in the day when I was younger.
0: That's what I'm saying.
1: But now, no.
2: This is the new day. Not
1: if I
2: day.
1: Took you out on a date, we had a good time, I spent some money on you, I like you, and we messed around, I'm not going to be like, oh, she's a hoe. No.
2: You're not going to take her seriously.
1: I will.
0: When you feel like you can trust a guy, that's when I would say that's a good time period.
1: All right.
0: Look at that, man. We kicked off Man Cave Monday with a good one. This is what we
1: all
0: do.
1: Right. Thank you so much.
0: Was that helpful for you?
2: Absolutely.
0: This is what I'm talking about. 866-HUSTLE-8, 866-487-8538. Ladies, what questions you got? Because we got all the answers. All of them.
4: It's the morning hustle.
5: I'm a hustler.

0: Yeah, I freak, freak, and I know one has ever made you feel.
1: Yeah, baby, it's the Morning Hustle Show. Man Cave Monday is on and popping. You hear the theme music. Welcome to the Man Cave, where we're good men and we're trying to hook you up today, ladies.
2: That's right, man. We got the answers.
1: We got the answer. We got all the answers.
2: Oh, we got our answer, if anything.
1: All right, ladies, if you ever had a question you wanted to ask a man but couldn't find one to give you a straight answer, now's the time to hit us up. 866-HUSTLE-8, 866-487-8538. Good morning. Who is this? Where you calling from?
3: Christina, Augusta, Georgia.
2: AUG.
1: All right.
2: Payne College, baby.
1: Augusta. What's your question, babe?
3: How do you trust them?
1: Who?
3: Men.
1: I mean, it's not a man. It's not a question of how do you trust men. It's how do you trust the person that you're dealing with.
3: Oh, I'm heterosexual, so my deal would be a man.
1: No.
2: No. No.
1: What I'm saying is you don't have to trust all men. You just have to trust the person that you're in a relationship with.
3: I know, and I get that. Like, you have to build that up. But coming from a person who... I'm a people pleaser, so I immediately give trust way too easily.
4: Mm-hmm.
3: And I usually have to wait for a person to show me who they are for me to be like, okay, I don't trust you. But then even then, I see the good in people, and it usually always outweighs the bad because everybody's messed up.
1: Here's a suggestion for you. Flip it the opposite, mm-hmm. right? Go into it treating people as if, you know, you trust them. But in your mind, just say, okay, I'm not going to fully trust everything until they show me who they are instead of them showing me who they're not. You understand mm-hmm. what I'm saying?
3: Yeah.
1: Go into it saying,
3: yeah.
1: I got an open mind, but until I really get to know this person, I'm not going to fully trust everything that they're saying. Let it be something that builds over time and see how that works for you.
3: Take everything with a grain of salt, and that's what I'm learning.
2: I'm reverse. I'm going to trust you at first until you tell me something different.
1: But that's not working for her. That's what she does.
2: My
3: friends will say, and don't get me wrong, when you meet somebody and I get a feeling about them right off the rip and I don't know them, usually I'm right. I wait for them to show me, but usually at the end of the day, I'm right.
2: But then when you get the red flag, leave. Don't give them another chance. Don't hold on. Because most of the time, you just said it. I see it at first, and you keep giving them chance after chance.
1: And you're
2: then
1: right.
2: Later on, you talk about, well, yeah, they showed me that in the first place, and that's I just looked over it. No, don't look over it next time.
1: All right, trust your gut, babe, okay?
3: Yes.
1: All right, later. We are saving the world one woman at a time.
2: Yeah, yeah.
1: Man Cave Monday on the Morning Hustle is going down.
2: Ain't no think like a man today.
1: Yeah, if you didn't get through on the phone lines, send us a voice note, download that Morning Hustle app, and we can maybe try to help you that way. When we come back, the song of the summer, Young Miami, Spend That, is going crazy. What y'all don't know is we got our hands on the remix world premiere nobody's ever heard before coming up next for all the people that don't want to spend that. They might be a little broke.
2: They ain't got it.
5: It's the wake up. It's the Morning Hustle.
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23: 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They got it to all the other DJs. We started burning it up in the clubs. 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

0: can't knock the hustle. Wow. Now let's go. It's the morning hustle.
1: Yeah, baby, Man Cave Monday continues.
2: I love
1: you know
2: it.
1: What I'm saying?
2: Let's get it.
1: Lowe's out today. Kyle Santilli and Alton Walker. We are here holding it down inside the cave. And if you didn't get through on the phone lines with your advice, ladies, continue to shoot us stuff. You can send us a voice note. All right, download that Morning Hustle app and make it happen. All right. Right now, though, we've been seeing how Young Miami Spend That has been going crazy.
2: And the ladies been going crazy over it. Tired of it.
1: People talking about that as a song of the summer.
2: It is.
1: But what I don't like about it is y'all always want people to spend money. Man, what about the broke guys?
2: Yeah, I ain't got no money.
1: What if we ain't got no money?
2: I ain't got it.
1: What if we need to borrow? You ever seen this borrow ass? You're always trying to borrow. You know what I'm saying? You're like, if I say, hey, man, lend me a couple dollars. We need an anthem for that person.
2: Right. And y'all ladies should give it to us.
1: Right. We want you to lend us some money, and we got a theme song for it. Let's get to it. Damn, bro, it's only a couple dollars. I told you I got you. You know what? Let me get my girl on the phone and see if she'll lend me that shit real quick. It's another Santilli remix.
3: What you want this time?
1: Yeah, nah, I'm just short a couple dollars, man. You got me?

0: said, nah, sorry, bro. She wouldn't lend it to me.
1: Yeah, I love it.
0: Huh?
1: Yeah.
2: This the anthem for the broke. The brokies.
0: If you need a couple dollars, this is your theme song
2: right
0: here.
2: Thank you, Kyle.
0: You're welcome,
2: man. Appreciate
0: it,
2: man.
0: I think that might go number one. If you want to hear that in rotation, you know what to do. 866-HUSTLE-8, 866-487-8538. Request Lynette-ish.

0: 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What them roads looking like?
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2: Alton, you know that's exactly what I'm here to do. First things first, sending out 8 Buenos BS to you and the whole DFW, too. 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We do have some scattered construction all around the Metroplex. They're trying to clear it up pretty quick, like over in Arlington, 360 northbound near East Abram Street / Mitchell and Post and Paddock Road, where it's currently about a 20-minute delay. One active accident, too, over in Sunnyvale. Off Highway 80 westbound at Lawson Road, that accident does the left lane blocked. Stop and go traffic back to Clinton Drive / FM 460. Now that one is a 5-minute delay. 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Might be setting our day off a little cloudy, but we're going to have those peaks of suns popping in for us in the afternoon. Temperatures of 93, then back down to 75 in the evening. Currently about 79 degrees, and I'm super excited to get all the fun recap that we did for our adult skate party last night. 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
22: So I got to introduce the four straight out the mud, man. From right here in the Triple D.
23: The west side on the best side.
22: Come on.
23: West side, darling.
22: Come on, man.
23: Talk about it, man.
22: She got that hunger. She got that pain. She got that sound. Mm-hmm. More importantly, she got that authenticity and that experience. And she one of our own. Dallas own. Let's give it one time for Big E.
24: Thank you, guys.
22: New energy, new flame. How you feel today?
24: I feel good.
22: Yeah.
24: I mean, I feel great. Amazing, actually, if we being real. Yeah.
22: Yeah. So the biggest question on my mind, and this is what I had brought out earlier, Shaq, you don't co-sign many artists. Why Big E?
23: You know, I like to inspire people.
22: Talk to me about it.
23: But I can also be inspired by people.
22: Yeah.
23: So, you know, I'm a hip-hop head, so I'm flicking, and I see her killing it. So I jump in the DM. Because, listen, she's dope. Everybody know Diesel Love Dallas. I've been dealing with Skip for a long time. I've been living here in and out for 20 years. Dallas is great. There's a lot of great, dope MCs here in Dallas. And when I heard her spitting, I was like, there my f***ing go.
22: Yeah, hell yeah. Come on. This is safe space.
23: I'm her mentor.
22: Mm-hmm.
23: I'm treating her as if I was her manager.
22: I love
23: making sure she's straight. Like, we're not gonna put out nothing whack. I can tell you that.
22: I like that.
23: Okay. Yeah.
22: That's a good. That's a does it. Yeah.
23: Guaranteed. Belt. The champ is here.
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0: Oh, yeah, DJ Romeo.
15: Romeo gave me all that New Orleans stuff on Loop 12. 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
3: 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So I will say we have a few areas I definitely want to keep on your radar. Let's start off in Rockwall, Texas, 205 northbound at Highway 276. That accident does have only the right lane getting by. Heavy traffic back to Farm to Market Road, 549. It's about a one-minute delay. Moving up the street a little bit to Sunnyvale, Highway 80 westbound at Lawson Road. We have another accident with the left lane blocked. Stop traffic back to West Broad Street slash FM 688. It is a 30-minute delay. Definitely pace yourself if you're heading that way. And lastly, in Fort Worth, off East Loop 820 northbound at Craig Street, we have another accident with the right lane blocked. Stop traffic is going back to Meadowbrook Drive. Currently, there is no update on delay for over there. 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
3: Definitely starting off our day pretty cloudy. Might be partly cloudy for the rest of the day too, but I really am betting on some sunshine peeking through for the afternoon. Temperature has a 93, then back down to 75. It's currently 79, and I'm guessing Alton gonna have to cover that low down. Lord help us all. But first things first, Kyle said he has some money ideas to help you out, so make sure you stay. 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
0: 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All right? It's the Morning Hustle. Yo, L'Oreal's out today, man. Another Man Cave Monday is on a popping. Kyle Santilli and Alton Walker here, and Alton's going to hold down the lowdown coming up next. What we got?
1: Yes, we got a major, major tragedy heading our way in the world of sports.
0: Uh-oh.
1: Also, 50 Cent baby mama Daphne Joy is finally speaking out after an alleged sex tape involving Diddy got leaked. I tell you what she has to say when we come back on the lowdown.
0: All right. Yeah. Stick around, man. Details on that in 10 minutes.
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23: We got Big Wheel Records in here. 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
24: The iconic record, Bump This In Your Cadillac, started the whole Dallas movement, and TDK got the story on how he discovered it.
25: Rizzo gave me some other songs, but I heard this is Bump This In Your Cadillac. I said, because Big used to come over every day, we play Xbox. I'm just going to play it while you're over here. I ain't going to say who it is or nothing, but Big and I took it to the mix show meeting.
23: Yeah, it was a no-brainer, and it went from there. It got on the radio. It got in the mix show, then it got on the radio. Then it went, for those, my radio people out there, went to a power.
26: I really feel like we had the blueprint for radio at the time for really trying to break a record. TDK, I took him record to record to record, and he always turned him down, but I don't know what it was, but the beat, Kate, I don't know what it was, but he said that was the record, and he took it to me. They got it to all the other DJs. We started burning it up in the clubs. It wasn't no quick move. Every DJ y'all had at the time.
23: Yeah, we was all out.
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23: Yeah, we was all outside. Shout out GG's one time.
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23: What street?
27: You can't say South with the TH. You got to say South Dallas.
23: Okay.
27: You know, you got to say South Dallas. Yeah. Oh, the AH.
23: South Dallas.
27: Say that, South Dallas.
23: What street?
27: Dallas. It was Bunton, Commodore to be exact.
23: This is the official If You From Dallas edition.
27: If you from Dallas, you had a turkey wing from Sweet Georgia Brown.
28: Yes, you had
27: a turkey wing.
28: You did.
27: Absolutely. They mac and cheese is one of the best in the city. I'm going there when I leave here. I'm going to Sweet Georgia Brown, and I love the lady that ring you up. Her wig always be like T.I.
23: Yeah, yeah, yeah.
27: It seemed like T.I. Hey, and I think she went to Carter.
23: How do people follow you, though, bro?
27: Man, follow me on Most Wanted Nuke, TikTok, Instagram, Facebook, your mama, cousin, house, everything. I'm there.
23: This is
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1: What is 50 Cent's baby mama, Daphne Joy, saying now?
2: 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Because y'all, all this negativity y'all put out about these rappers, let's put some positivity out there.
1: Absolutely.
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1: He did it.
2: So I'm asking Mackenzie Scott, if you are out there, my name is Alton Walker.
1: We only let you do this begging on Wednesdays.
2: I can beg Mackenzie. She giving all y'all money for y'all HBCUs. Mackenzie, if you listening, I don't know if you listen to hip hop or radio, but please holler at me. I got some loans and my school needs some money.
1: Thank you for that 50 million you sent to Winston.
2: All right. I'm not gonna hate on it, but Payne College needs some money. Payne College, Mackenzie. All right, up next, we got a great tragedy that may be happening in the world of sports. The Spurs are down 2-0 with the Knicks.
1: Yeah.
2: This is a great tragedy, man,
1: is
2: facing America, because if the Knicks win, I'm telling y'all now, they jumping on your cars with Timlins. And you're not going to be able to get that dent out.
1: That's a fact.
2: So we got to figure something out to not let them win. Wimby, listen, y'all got to get off of Wimby, man. The boy is young.
1: Oh, now to get
2: the
1: off of him.
2: The boy's young. He's 20.
1: Last week, he was the truth. Now get off of him because he's too young.
2: He's 22 years old.
1: He's
2: 22, man.
1: I wasn't saying that last week.
2: He threw that ball off that boy back. And they were tied 104-104. I said, yeah. And plus, I knew it was going to be bad when he cried at the wrong finals. He didn't know.
1: That's why I don't like these tall people. The taller they are, man, the worse it gets. I'm trying to tell you.
2: Please, Spurs, don't let these boys win. Tonight they'll be in New York where, you know, they got a bunch of crazy stuff going on. I know, Kyle, you'll be talking about that later on in news you can use. Last but not least, 50 Cent baby mama.
1: Yeah.
2: Daphne Joy, I know the leaked tape of her and Diddy came out. And she went to DJ Academics, which I was shocked that she even went to his platform to speak out about everything. And this is what she had to say.
3: I'm pretty sure that everybody feels misjudged and all that stuff. But, like, I really have experienced a lot of feeling like I'm definitely, sorry for the sound, feeling like I'm definitely always being judged. I'm contained almost.
2: You're definitely not contained. But I wanna give a shout out to my mama.
1: My mom. Okay.
2: Thank you for not being what you call promiscuous, whatever that word is.
1: Promiscuous. Yeah.
2: Thank you for being a holy Christian woman.
1: Yeah, there you go.
2: Thank you so much. Listen, one, I was shocked you went to Academics. But two, I feel like you're doing too much, and I know you're trying to grow your OnlyFans subscription.
1: Yeah.
2: I can't even say that word.
1: Subscription.
2: You're trying to increase your OnlyFans subscription.
1: Yeah.
2: I feel like once your baby is 13 years old, you can be a slut, you can be a hoe, you can put your booty out there when they're toddlers, when they're kids, but once they get to a place where other students can look on social media and see your mama shaking her ass, you already got a leak tape, I think you need to stop.
1: Yep.
2: This is embarrassing to your son. And I thought you was going to go in here and, you know, have something to say, but you didn't say anything. No. I wish you would have just stayed quiet.
1: I mean, she would let you know how she got her last name, Joy.
2: Definitely. Now I'm a go subscribe to your OnlyFans.
1: Yeah, you are.
2: But you just stop talking. Stop talking. That's the doggone news you can. What is this? Lowdown. Because she's making me mad, but I'm going to still watch. That's the lowdown.
1: Yes, you are.
2: But please be quiet, Daphne Joy, and stop embarrassing your doggone son and get off of social media shaking your ass.
1: All right, appreciate that. Thank you for holding down the lowdown, Alton Walker. Appreciate that.
2: You know, I want to hold Daphne down.
1: We got to talk about something a little bit more serious that everybody's talking about over the weekend, man. Carmelo Anthony in the trial taking place in Texas. We'll give you some of the details of where we are with that and get your thoughts and feelings on the way. Don't move.
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0: Hustle.
1: Hey, yo, it's Tamona Hustle, L'Oreal, Kyle Santillan, Alton Walker.
2: Yes, I'm here. If you want to follow what we got going on, make sure you download the app. You can hear us everywhere you go.
1: Come on now. All right, Man Cave Monday is on the pop, and we're actually going to have an important conversation today based on the trial of Carmelo Anthony that's taking place in Texas. Carmelo Anthony is on trial for murder because he stabbed and unfortunately killed Austin Metcalf. Yeah. Before we get all the way into it, man, there's a court reporter, Cody Thomas, who said he heard this from the body cam in the courtroom.
3: And then you hear Carmelo say, he put his hands on me. I told him not to.
1: We're going to get into more of the details going on inside the courtroom when we come back, man. A lot of people talking about this. We're going to see what you think about it as well.
4: Feel the vibe
5: 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Yeah.
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0: Dr. Harrison, OMG. 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I'm dating. I'm doing all the things. And you know what that means, right?
1: That's right. Well, that means you're hurting people with those beautiful white teeth. You're hurting their eyes, Vita. I mean, and you got all these haters now because you're so pretty with those white teeth. And I think that people aren't prepared for the hate that's going to come to them when they get so fine.
0: Oh, my God. And Dr. Harrison, I just have a message for these men, though. 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
1: We're working so hard on our bodies. 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
3: 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Let's go.

0: It's the morning hustle. Yo, L'Oreal's out today, man. Another Man Cave Monday is on the popping. There's some serious things going on right now. A lot of people are talking about the Carmelo Anthony trial taking place in Texas right now. Carmelo Anthony, high school student at the time, 17 years old. It was at a track meet where he got into an altercation with Austin Metcalf, which ended with Carmelo stabbing Austin and Austin, unfortunately, losing his life. Now Carmelo Anthony is on trial for first-degree murder. There's a lot of bad feelings about the way the trial is going. One is that the jury is all white when you got a black kid on trial for murder in the situation. And there's a lot of racial tension in this particular trial. Now, the prosecution is painting this as Carmelo was the aggressor. Carmelo came there starting trouble. Carmelo was the one that's responsible for this whole altercation taking place. The defense is basically setting up, and they're going to be in court today where the defense is going to present their side of the argument, but they're setting up for self-defense argument in this particular trial. Now, one of the things that's also been taking place in the courtroom is that they've been playing this video. The video was from a surveillance camera within the stadium where this track meet took place, but they're not releasing it to the public. Well, a staff member from Centennial High School, which is the high school that Carmelo Anthony attended, said that he saw the video for himself and described what happens in the video. First, he's talking about the fact that Carmelo Anthony went under this tent because of the rain outside.
1: You see that Carmelo is already up under there. He's under there minding his business.
2: Dodging the rain or?
1: Yeah, it was still raining.
0: Now, there's a lot of conversation about why he went under this tent for another high school. Keep that in mind. We're going to come back to that conversation in a minute. But he also went on to say this about the video, which shows that it wasn't just between Carmelo and these two brothers. The altercation took place between more people than that.
1: On the video, you can see those four that actually was involved and maybe about three or four others. Okay. So they come up, they surround them, and this immediate moment of not even a few seconds of pause, then that's when they jump. And so
2: they actually did jump him.
1: Yeah, it wasn't just no touch. It wasn't just all that moment.
2: It showed that in the video.
1: Yes, in the video.
0: Austin pushed. Hunter hit him and then got jumped by four people, which led to him stabbing Austin Metcalf, according to what this man said he saw in the video. Now, remember what we said earlier. Now, NBC5 in Dallas had somebody in the courtroom that was there witnessing testimony, and the defense attorney was cross-examining one of the prosecution's witnesses, and he says to this 17-year-old kid, "You saw Carmelo walk up to the tent." The kid said, "Yes, sir." He says, "Eddie, it was clear to you that he knew Carmelo?" The kid said, "Yes, sir." Now, apparently, Eddie goes to the same school as the kid that got stabbed. Mm-hmm. But Carmelo knew him. So apparently, they're saying that's why he went to the tent. He saw somebody he knew. Mm-hmm. The kid, Eddie, invited him to the tent, and that's why he was there. So he goes on to ask the kid. He says they greeted each other, they shook hands, and they talked. The kid said, "Yes, sir." He said he told police that Eddie called him over to the tent, correct? The kid said, "Yes, sir." "You said that Eddie was in the bleachers at the track meet. Do you recall the first person to say something to Carmelo?" The kid said, "Hunter Metcalf said something first." Then Carmelo says, "Okay, you touched me, but as long as you don't punch me, we're cool." Then the next thing you know, chaos breaks out.

0: that's kind of where we are.
1: Yeah, yeah. I mean, you know, I've been really following this case. You're talking about a 3.7 student GPA, 3.7 mm-hmm. GPA student. I haven't heard any history of violence, any history of anything of this man, this boy having any other issues when it comes to fighting or anything.
0: Yeah.
1: To me, you have to ask the question, what made this boy snap?
0: Right.
1: Me, I believe that he has experienced bullying before. That's the only reason why you'll just snap like that. You know, and I've seen it. I mean, I'm telling you, parents, if you got a child that is out here bullying, that's out here, you know, just picking on fights, you need to get them in check.
0: Yeah.
1: Because this is what I feel like this issue is about. I do feel like if it was the other way around, there'll be no question. I do feel like it's a race issue.
0: Absolutely.
1: I feel like if the black boy, if he was the one that got stabbed, they'll be easy. Oh, yeah, you know, he was intimidating him. He was trying to start. He put his hand on him first. It would have been that conversation.
0: They're framing it as if it's Carmelo and his one kid, where obviously the guy that said he saw the video and four kids surrounded him. They're not even painting it as giving us the full picture of everything that happened. You know what I mean? Yeah. So what do y'all think, man? A lot of people are talking about this case, man.
1: This man way bigger than this dude.
0: Way bigger.
1: Way bigger. What
0: the brothers are bigger.
1: And let me tell you one more thing. This, you keep on telling these kids to walk away from being bullied. Just walk away. Kids gonna get tired of walking away from your child bullying them, and they're going to snap. We gotta have a bigger conversation when it comes to this.
0: What do y'all think, man? Here's what's going on so far. They're back in court today. 866-HUSTLE-8, 866-487-8538. If you're following the Carmelo Anthony trial, let us know your thoughts on where things are right now. Hit us up.
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3: 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So we only have one active accident right now in Fort Worth off East Loop 820 northbound near Craig Street. That accident does have the right lane blocked. Stop traffic back to Meadowbrook Drive. No update on delay. I will say, if you're going through Sunnyvale, though, off Highway 80 westbound at Lawson, they've just cleared out that accident, which means we still have that stop-and-go traffic back to FM 740/Pinson at about a 40-minute delay. 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See site for details. Starting off with some pretty cloudy skies, but I know I see that sunshine somewhere behind them clouds, so it's looking like a partly cloudy afternoon with some sunshine peeping through. Temperature highs 94, then back down to 75 this evening. It's currently about 78 degrees, and we can't wait to get somebody this cash money. That's right, we get the $1,000 cash grab coming away, so make sure you stay so you can play too right here on 97.9 The Beat.
0: In the morning. Darisha's on the line from Miami. What's happening?
4: Yes.
0: How are you?
4: I'm good, here.
0: Good, good, good. How you feel about your chances of winning $1,000 today?
4: I feel good.
0: You feel good about it?
5: Uh-huh.
0: Okay. I need that confidence to come through. You know what I mean?
4: Yes.
5: They said you was on the, you was acting like you want to answer that phone.
0: Uh-huh.
5: Trying to disguise your voice.
4: I don't know who it was.
5: I be telling people, it's answer that phone.
0: That's right, because you know who's calling? The money is calling.
5: That's right.
0: You feel me?
4: Yes.
0: All right, well, we come back, man. Darisha's going to shoot her shot, see if she can win this $1,000 on that $1,000 cash grab, man. We're going to root for her.
2: Feel the vibe with the morning hustle.
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22: My biological father was Mr. Wilson, and they used to give whoopings over there.
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29: 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I said, because Big used to come over every day, we play Xbox. I'm just going to play it while you're over here. 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But Big and I took it to the mix show meeting.
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30: 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And he took it to Bink. They got it to all the other DJs. We started burning it up in the clubs. It wasn't no quick move. Every DJ y'all had at the time.
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1: 60 seconds.
3: All right, we got Darisha on the line representing out of Miami.
4: Yeah, 305.
3: 305, absolutely. She's ready to play the $1,000 cash grab. How you feeling, Darisha?
5: I'm feeling good.
3: Good, good. All right, here's the situation, sweetheart. You got 60 seconds to answer 10 questions. Every correct answer will get you $10, but if you get all 10 right, you win $1,000. If you don't know an answer, you can say pass. We'll come back to that question as long as we have time. And make sure the answer that you give is the one that you absolutely want, because we have to go with your first answer, okay?
5: Yes.
3: All right, now we want to hook you up with a free answer. My guy, Alton Walker, today he's going to hook you up with a freebie.
4: All right, the answer is 7. Okay. Or like that, I like to say Sam.
5: Okay.
4: 7.
3: All right, you got that?
5: Yes.
3: All right, are you ready?
5: Yes.
3: 60 seconds on the clock. The clock begins. And 3, 2, 1, here we go. What color do you get when you mix red and yellow?
5: Pass.
3: How many days are in a week?
5: 7.
3: Which bird is known for being wise?
5: Pass.
3: Who was the first woman to land 3 number one songs on Billboard's charts in a single year? Was it Nicki Minaj, Meg Thee Stallion, Janet Jackson, or Queen Latifah?
5: Nicki Minaj.
3: What is 56 minus 19?
5: 37.
3: Spell the word for the thing that you wear on your feet.
5: S-H-O-E.
3: Which part of your body helps you smell?
5: My nose.
3: What's the tallest animal in the world?
5: A giraffe.
3: What do we call frozen water?
5: Water. Ice.
3: What shape has no corners? What shape has no corners and looks like a ball?
5: A circle.
3: What color do you get when you mix red and yellow?
5: Orange.
3: Which bird is known for being wise? Time. Time. Don't let you let Alton laugh at you like that.
6: Darisha, I'm going to tell you what made me laugh, because she was so disappointed in herself.
3: In herself,
6: man.
3: Right?
6: All right.
3: Let's see what you did, man.
6: Let's see what you did. So, the ones you got wrong, which bird is known for being wise? An owl.
3: Yeah. You knew that, too.
6: Yeah. You got this one wrong. Who was the first woman to land 3 number one songs on Billboard streaming charts in a single year? It was Megan Thee Stallion.
5: Yeah, I would have got that.
6: Yeah. And then this one, dang. What do we call frozen water? And you said, water? I mean, ice.
5: Ice.
6: But you know we got to go off the first answer.
5: I know.
6: The answer was ice, and we heard your disappointment in yourself.
3: I think you cursed.
6: I think she cursed too, man.
5: I did. Sorry.
6: So you got 1, 2, 3, 4, 5, 6, 7. You got 7 right.
3: $70.
6: 70 bucks. That's not bad.
3: That ain't bad.
5: Better than nothing.
3: Yeah. And you hit the math one kind of quick, too. You was like, 37.
6: Oh, you I killed that one.
5: Because I already had my calculator up. Because always give one.
3: We always get. That's a fact.
6: She's studying.
3: That's
6: See, that's
3: fact.
6: How you take the SAT. You're supposed to study how to take the test.
3: You right about that,
6: you
3: man.
6: Did that.
3: All right, well, congratulations, Darisha, man. $70 is yours.
6: Yeah.
3: And you did well. You represented Miami well today,
6: I
3: okay?
5: Thank you.
3: No doubt. For anybody else that wants to get down with the cash grab, you know what to do. Text the word cash to 71007. You could be the next winner right here on The Morning Hustle.
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2: Okay, on the Deep Dive, what's up? And happy Monday. It's Kevin Lozano here to say your next traffic report is being brought to you by the Texas Department of Transportation. And don't forget, back in 1986, Stevie Ray Vaughan inspired Texans to take pride in ending roadside litter. Don't mess with Texas has meant don't litter for 40 years. Let's keep it up, brought to you by TxDOT. So it's pretty chill for the most part. A few scattered areas with some road work and only one active accident over in Kauffman off I-20 eastbound at FM 741. That accident does have the right lane blocked. No updates on delay. 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It started off pretty cloudy for today, but it's looking like I think we're going to have some sunshine popping through in the afternoon. So partly cloudy skies are expected then. Temperature highs are 94, then back down to 75 in the evening. It's currently 78 degrees.
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5: 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All right, Mona Hustle in the building. Lowe's out. And the lowdown's coming up next. Alton, what you got for us?
3: Yes, coming up, this rapper posted up a set of rules that is banning this community, and the internet is going crazy. 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Yeah, he's taking it to court. I'm going to tell y'all who I'm talking about on the lowdown coming up next.
5: 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It's going down in 10 minutes.
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0: out, took chances in my hood like Nevada. Surfed out outside, white interior lasagna. Hundred thousands, I just cashed out on the designer. Got it to buy.
1: Yeah, you got that
2: low down on the morning hustle.
3: All right, man, these rappers got rules. Let's find out whether or not you should abide by them.
4: Yes, we're going to get to that. But first of all, man, we got to talk about my boy Chris Brown, man. Chris Brown is back in court. We're heading back to court.
3: Yeah.
4: And it's not for a concert, not for, you know, his tour or, you know, somebody getting a fight at the club and nothing like that. This is about his daughter. According to reports, Chris Brown is fighting for joint legal and physical custody for his four-year-old daughter, Lovely.
3: Okay.
4: After his mother, Diamond Brown, filed for sole custody and only want Chris Brown to check this out, just to have visitation rights.
3: Mm.
4: Now, Chris Brown like, nah, I want equal rights. I want my daughter. We're going to go to court. And I'm for that. Now, before I, you know, tell y'all how I feel about everything, this comes out after, you know, you remember earlier this year, they was going back and forth on social media with Diamond and Chris Brown current girlfriend, Jada Wallace. And, you know, Diamond put out to everybody that Jada is pregnant without Jada putting it out there herself. So they was going back and forth with all that. But
3: right.
4: Bump all that. I don't care what the hell y'all got going on. What the kids got to do about this?
3: Right.
4: I don't understand why this Diamond is putting Chris Brown through this. Now, don't get me wrong. If he's violent to the girl, if he's been putting the girl or putting her around in dangerous situations, Lovely, then I get it. I didn't see anything about Chris Brown putting this young lady in danger. This all has to do with jealousy to me.
3: Exactly. And we know how this goes. We see it, whether it's a celebrity like Chris Brown or Tanisha from around the corner.
4: Right.
3: She's not getting her way in the relationship. So she says, you know what? I'm going to take your child away from you. And that's all that's going on with Chris Brown in this situation.
4: It's sad. I hope we learn from this. Please. What's the word, Kyle?
3: Oh, vasectomy. And you ain't got to worry about it. You have a vasectomy? If you're not married, get a vasectomy, and then when you get married, you can reverse it.
4: All right. Reverse it. Please keep the kids out of this, man. I hope y'all handle this in a adult way. All right, moving on. Boosie Badass is catching backlash again after saying transgender people are not allowed at his private topless pool party. He posted a DM of someone asking, can trans come? And this is what he had to say about anybody who had issues of him banning trans from his pool party.
5: For everybody going nuts about me not wanting at my party, it's the same thing if they say no alcohol in the building. Whatever we checking for, it's the same thing as people saying, you got to bring clear bags. That's my establishment. If I'm not going for it, I'm not going for it.
4: I'm sorry. Listen, I have to agree. If this was like a public event or something like that, I get it. But this is his private establishment. This is his place. This is his house. So he can invite who he wants to invite.
3: But exactly.
4: But I also got a question for anybody that's trans. Why would you want to go?
3: Yeah.
4: Why would you go? That's if somebody was racist. Why would I pull up to their party? They don't like black people.
3: Right.
4: So I don't want to come, and I'm not going to ask them, hey, can black people come? So I don't understand why would they want to come, and I also don't think they cared. I think people outside the community probably care more about him not inviting them than the trans community.
3: Boosie is doing this to push our buttons because he didn't have to say any of this. He didn't have to post a DM.
4: He
3: didn't have to comment on this. He could have clearly just said, I'm having a party. It's invite only. If you don't get an invite, don't pull up, and nobody would be talking about this at all right now. You know what I mean? Because clearly he wouldn't have sent an invite to a trans person.
4: I mean, that's if you know they trans.
3: But if he's sending an invite to that person, I'm pretty sure he would know who that person is.
4: Well, like I said, again,
3: it's the same as the clear bags.
4: This is his party, and he can cry if he wants to. I'm Alton Walker. That's the lowdown. You can follow me, Alton Walker Show.
3: Boosie is hilarious. All right, we're not laughing, though. When we come back, we're talking about a serious situation. 17-year-old Carmelo Anthony was on trial for murder, and a lot of people feel like the way this court is playing out, we got a racial situation here. We're going to see what you think about it when we come back.
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2: 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I can't hold you. Three areas I do want to keep on your radar. We'll start off in Lake Dallas, off 35 East to South Bend at Lake Dallas Drive. We have an accident there with the right lane block. Some stop and go traffic back to Hundley Drive slash exit 457. It's about a 2-minute delay in Dallas, off 45 Northbound at SM Wright Freeway slash South Central Expressway. We have another accident with that stop-and-go traffic back to Lamar Street. It's about a 1-minute delay. And lastly, in Richardson, off 75 Southbound and Beltline Road slash Main Street, another accident with the two left lanes blocked. Looks like it's the HOV in the left lane specifically. Stop-and-go traffic back to Renner Road. It's about a 12-minute delay. 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Pretty cloudy start, but I'm seeing that sun try to peek out here and there, and we're expecting some partly cloudy skies for the afternoon too, so sunshine will definitely be coming through then. Temperature highs of 94, then back down to 75 in the evening. It's currently about 78, and I can't wait to really pop off your summer, wink, wink, hint, hint, because the Car Red Cowboy wants to send you to an exclusive show. So if you want to know what summer, wink, wink, hint, hint, show you going to, just make sure you stay tuned because I got them details coming up for you in just a few minutes.
3: 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L'Oreal, Kyle Santilli, and Alton Walker. We're talking about the serious situation with the trial of Carmelo Anthony and how people feel on both sides of the situation. Right?
4: Yeah.
3: Tough, man. 866-HUSTLE-8. 866-487-8538. Do you think he was defending himself?
4: Definitely.
3: Or do you feel like, you know, he kind of caused the situation to happen?
4: Definitely defending himself.
3: I agree with that as well. But what do y'all say, man? The phone lines are open right now.
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17: 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I just did the song with Scarface. I went to Atlanta with DJ Toomp, and Toomp schooled me. I went and got a condo down there. I sat Indian style. With a drink and a TV that wasn't even on the wall. It was just leaning up against the wall, playing the music through an Xbox. Thought about my partners in Fort Worth, T-Cag, Lil Lee, all the ones that were just down there just really doing their thing. And I thought about myself for the verses, you know, and it just came, man. Talking about the wing dough. So I just incorporated Fort Worth culture. And lyrically after that, I was on point. I found my niche, as they say.
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2: 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Simona Hustle, Lowe's out today, man. Man Cave Monday is on a pop, and Kyle Santilli and Alton Walker. We're talking about the Carmelo Anthony trial, right? He's on trial right now for stabbing Austin Metcalf at a track meet, and unfortunately, Austin Metcalf passed away. But, you know, Carmelo Anthony's team is saying that this was a clear case of self-defense. The prosecution is trying to charge him with first-degree murder, and we're back and forth right now. Now, the prosecution has rested their case. One of the things that's a point of contention is that the jury is all white. Of course, Carmelo Anthony is black, and a lot of people are looking at this whole situation as a racial trial.
3: Yeah, man, they're going pretty crazy outside them court doors, man. So. Yeah. If you're out there, just be safe, man. Please be safe out there.
2: So let's talk about it, man. Everybody's paying attention. What do you think about it? 866-HUSTLE-8, 866-487-8538. Ayana in North Lake Beach. What do you say?
4: So I was bullied in school, and my mom used to always tell me to ignore it. And one day, my grandfather was like, first time you saw the teacher, second time you saw the principal, third time is whoop ass.
3: I feel like in this situation, that was the case. He snapped.
2: What do you think about the court case?
4: Honestly, I feel like it's probably going to end up being one of those things where the black kid gets blamed for everything. And unfortunately, he's probably going to have to suffer some consequences. Hopefully, it's not life because he's so young. Mm. But, you know, sometimes it is what it is. You got to suffer the consequences.

0: reactions, but at the same time, we got to, like, figure out what pushed him to that point. At some point, everybody got a breaking point.
1: All right, let's keep it going, man. We got Adwele from Northwest D.C. What you say?
2: So that's going on here in the DMV with kids being bullied. And my son in particular keeps getting bullied. And I see his transformation of, I got to learn how to fight. People still, they have to protect themselves because it ain't nobody else. In his defense, that's what he was faced with. I don't see wrong. It's tragic that death happened, but I do feel it was self-defense.
1: I agree.
3: Yeah.
1: I agree. At the end of the day, the only thing I wish, and I will say this, I just wish he'd have fought them rather than the knife situation. Man. You know what I mean? Like, I am a big believer in fighting back. You understand what I'm saying? If somebody's approaching you with that type of energy, you have every right to defend yourself. And the only reason I say, I just wish the knife wasn't involved, because we probably wouldn't be here today with him risking his life going to jail. Mm-hmm. But I think he was in every right to defend himself.
3: And where was the adults? That's all I want to know.
1: So I played y'all the clip earlier.
3: Where's the adults?
1: There's one part in the situation that I didn't get a chance to play. It's just to answer your question. Remember, the guy in the audio said the four kids surrounded him. He said there was a couple other kids involved that as the four kids were surrounding him, they went and distracted the coaches or whatever.
3: Interesting.
1: Yeah, I see it. Okay. So there's a lot more at play here than people are thinking. All right, let's continue to get your thoughts, man. 866-HUSTLE-8, 866-487-8538. What do you think?
4: It's the morning hustle.
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Tricking it off on a paying a bill. That's just how I do the sauce and the spill.

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0: That's right. 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
1: BB. Beating the traffic. Now, you know I keep them streets unlocked just for my people. Sitting at a Un Randy DFW. 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Okay, so it's not crazy out there, but there are two areas I gotta keep on your radar. They've been cleared out, but if you're going through Lake Dallas at 35 East Southbound at Lake Dallas Drive, that accident that was cleared out has some stop-and-go traffic still there. Back to Swisher Road, Teasley Drive, and FM 2181 at about a one-minute delay. And in Richardson, it's also been cleared out off 75 Southbound at Beltline Road / Main Street, but that slow traffic still back to Park Boulevard at a seven-minute delay. And your weather report is brought to you by America 250.
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1: Officially have some sunshine in the sky. We're expecting partly cloudy skies off and on for the rest of the day, too. Temperature has 94, then back down to 75. It's currently 79, and I'm super ready for summer, and I hope you're ready for a summer walker when you come to town, too, because the Car Red Cowboy has some exclusive tickets waiting for you at the top of the 8 a.m. hour. You know what to do. Stay right where you at, right here with the Morning Hustle on 97.9 The Beat.
0: Yep, y'all know what it is, man. We're talking the Carmelo Anthony trials, the Morning Hustle, L'Oreal, Kyle Santillan, Alton Walker. It's not looking good in terms of how they're presenting the case against Carmelo Anthony, but we do want to know what you think about what's happening so far. 866-HUSTLE-8, 866-487-8538. Blake in Tulsa, what's your thoughts?
4: I think, first of all, we do need to have a bigger conversation about bullying. When white children take their lives because of bullying, it's a stand for justice. When we see bullying have consequences in real time, it's an issue. And I just don't like that.
0: Yeah.
4: When it's our people, they need to be locked away. There's never grace given. But when it's white children, they expect us to take the apology, shut up, and let time pass.
0: Right.
4: And I just think Carmelo, he was surrounded by, now we know, a group of five or six white kids. One of the boys from the Austin Metcalf football team even admitted on the stand that he was intimidated by Austin. So let's be for real.
0: Yeah. Not a good point.
4: I think Carmelo had every right to defend himself, and he did what he needed to do in order to get out of the situation.
0: What do y'all think, man? 866-HUSTLE-8, 866-487-8538. We're talking to Carmelo Anthony trial. Hit us up.
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16: 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Mo3 is on his sixth album since he passed away. 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
16: 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I was there when Pimp C recorded them.
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15: 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And I can't forget DJ Romeo.
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26: 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And TDK got the story on how he discovered it.
27: Rizzo gave me some other songs, but I heard this Bump This In Your Cadillac. I said, because Big used to come over every day, we play Xbox. I'm just going to play it while you're over here. I ain't going to tell you who it is or nothing. But Big and I took it to the mix show meeting.
15: Yeah. It was a no-brainer. And it went from there. It got on the radio. It got in the mix show. Then it got on the radio. Then it went, for those, my radio people out there, went to a power.
28: I really feel like we had the blueprint for radio at the time for really trying to break a record. TDK, I took him record to record to record, and he always turned him down. 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But he said that was the record. And he took it to Bink. They got it to all the other DJs. We started burning it up in the clubs. It wasn't no quick move. Every DJ y'all had at the time.
15: Yeah, we was all out.
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15: Yeah, we was all outside. 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
1: We're talking about the Carmelo Anthony murder trial. Carmelo Anthony, as a 17-year-old, got into an altercation with Austin Metcalf, ended up stabbing him, and Austin lost his life. Now Carmelo is on trial and is facing between 5 and 99 years in prison if he's convicted of the murder. Now, of course, his side, his defense is saying that this was self-defense. The prosecution is trying to try him as first-degree murder. We've been talking about the circumstances around the situation. We're seeing what you think about the situation.
2: 3.7 GPA.
1: You know what I'm saying?
2: You just showed me a picture of this boy sitting on a Lexus. You can't even find right. The thugness in him, so you couldn't, you know, create that narrative.
1: Right. That's the whole thing. Like, this kid is, you know, like, what'd you say his GPA?
2: 3.7.
1: And he's coming from a good family, suburban household, it looks like. You know what I'm saying? They got pictures of him on family cruises, and you know how they have, like, the paint and sip? Yeah. I'm assuming he wasn't sipping, but, doing the painting with his family, all kinds of stuff like that. So, definitely not a thug at all. They can't put him in that box. But what do you think about the trial, how it's going, and what's going to take place? The phone lines are open right now. We'll start with Daryl in the DMV. What you got?
3: I hope they bring up how the kid in South Carolina, he walked away. Trayvon Martin, he walked away.
1: Right. Mm.
3: So, as a young black kid, that walking away stuff don't work. People walk away and they still get killed. So you come up here bothering me. I don't care if you did say, I can't sit under a tent. You get an authority. You are a student. You have no right to touch me.
1: Facts. Facts.
3: So and then the fact that it's all white people on the jury, you in Texas, man, I don't feel good about this. But I hope that people do come to their senses that I don't care what happened. You don't get to touch nobody.
1: All right, Rhea Richmond, what do you say?
4: First of all, let me say, I don't think nobody should have to bury your child.
1: Mm-hmm. Facts.
4: But I feel as though that these parents need to start taking accountability for their kids doing wrong. There's so much bullying happening, and so many kids are internalizing the bullying, and they are unaliving themselves because of being bullied and not feeling as though they have the support that they need. If the parents are starting to be held accountable for their kids' actions, their side, doing more about the things that their kids are doing.
1: I hear you, man. Mm. Listen, we're all going to be keeping our eye on the situation. Court resumes today. In this particular case, you know, when this happened, Carmelo was 17. He's now 19.
2: Yeah.
1: Because this did take place 2 years ago, obviously. But as we say, you know, keep an eye on what's going on, man. They're back in the courtroom today. I understand that the judge didn't want this to be a lengthy trial. He's really trying to keep it moving. They even had this past court date was on a Saturday because he wasn't playing. They had to come in on Saturday and keep it moving.
2: Take your time to get the right decision.
1: I say, too, right?
2: Don't try to rush this, bro.
1: Exactly. All right. Let us know what y'all think, man. If you didn't get through on the phone lines, you could definitely shoot us a voice note on that Morning Hustle app. We're going to keep it moving here in the studio. The Lowdown's up next. Alton's got us. What you got?
2: We got a lot of lawsuits coming up in the Lowdown. And Simone Biles almost died, bro.
1: What?
2: Yeah, I'll tell you about it in the Lowdown.
1: All right, that's on the way.
5: Feel the vibe with the Morning Hustle.

0: Sitting out of Que Paso, DFW, what's up? And happy miracles on the way to you Monday. 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It's getting a little active out there. I'm not going to hold you at the top. Two delays is what I'm going to focus in on. We'll start off in Rockwall off I-30 eastbound at FM 3549/exit 70. That accident does have the two right lanes blocked. Stop traffic specter TL Townsend Drive slash exit 69. It's about a 16-minute delay. And in downtown Dallas, off I-30 eastbound at Botham Jean Boulevard slash Lamar Street slash Griffin Street, that roadway is reduced to one lane due to an accident with on the left lane specifically getting by. Stop traffic's back to Sylvan Avenue at a 19-minute delay. And your weather report is another gentle reminder from Summit Clinical Research, because you could be a part of the breakthrough in liver research. 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Looks like those clouds have kind of parted their ways and got us a little more sunshine earlier than expected. We are expecting those partly cloudy skies for the rest of the day, too. And temperature high is getting up to 94 for the high, then back down to 75 in the evening. It's currently 79. Almost time for you to get hooked up with these exclusive Car Wreck Cowboy tickets. Sending you to see our girl, Summer Walker. And I literally just reposted something because she's been cutting up on this tour. You definitely don't want to miss it. So make sure that you're listening, because you're going to hear that sound just saying, call in and win. Just be calling number 9 for him.
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2: 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All right, Alton's holding down a lowdown for L'Oreal up next. What you got?
1: Yes, Simone Biles is saying she had the biggest health scare of her life. And this rapper is accused of running a multi-million dollar fashion bill and leaving somebody unpaid. We'll talk about it in the lowdown coming up next.
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18: 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The album was Deuce.
1: Okay.
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18: 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On MySpace, I hit you.
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27: It's hard to believe that 2026 is halfway over. It's startling that 6 months have passed already. When you were 10, it seemed like your teen years would never come. By the time you're a teenager, you just can't wait for 21. However, do you remember when 30 years old seemed to come right after 23? And then 40 and 30 years felt like they were only a couple years apart. Wow. And at 40, statistics say that your life is half over, if you are blessed. At 50, some of us start having pains in parts of our bodies that we didn't even know we had. Then here comes 60, and everybody is saying yes, ma'am, or no, sir, to you. By your 70s, you become acutely aware that life is way too short, that time moves way too fast, and there definitely are no replays and no rewinds. So relish every second of every minute of every hour you are blessed to have, because time cannot be repeated.
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2: 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As the series heads back to New York for Games 3 and 4, we saw all the big emotions Wemby went through after San Antonio knocked off the defending champs in the Western Conference Finals. And Wemby himself acknowledged that, saying, "Personally, I think I could have been better in recovering from the high of the Conference Finals. But I mean, here we are. 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

0: Did Simone Biles almost lose her life? What are we talking about?
1: Yeah, she said she almost gone to be with the Lord, but we'll get to that in a minute. First, I want to give an update with this whole DaBaby situation. You know, they had a big brawl. He had a big brawl with Danny Lay's brother, Brandon, at a bowling alley. You know, they're supposed to, be bowling.
0: I remember.
1: I saw the video. Yeah, they got a hold of him.
0: Oh, yeah, they whooped his ass. They whooped his ass.
1: And you know what bothered me? Before I tell you what happened, what bothered me is why would you even step up in there in the first place? I remember you were saying
0: because he was trying to defend his sister. He's trying to defend his sister's honor.
1: No, I think he knew he was going to get some money. I really do. Because why would you even try that? Anyway, Well, DaBaby is settling out of court. They came up with a settlement. The money hasn't been details of how much money. But I will tell you this. I am looking for a celebrity to jump me. So if you're a celebrity, just jump me so I can get a few dollars. But at least you can put that to rest.
0: Right.
1: Megan Thee Stallion is now speaking out after a big lawsuit of $1.2 million. They said that it's coming from unpaid wardrobe and styling fees. So it's a celebrity stylist, Eric Archibald. He has a company called 6K. He claimed that he worked with Megan on several events from 2024 to 2025. It says he sent her invoices and all kind of stuff and never got paid.
0: Yeah.
1: Well, Megan Thee Stallion is also speaking out. She said, wait a minute. Look. Before y'all come at me, my finance team said they allegedly found some fraudulent invoices, unsupported charges, and a styling shipment tied to an address that they can't even verify.
0: Mm.
1: So, yeah, that glue stick was not $5,000.
0: Mm-hmm. Right. They like, you can't charge me for not paying you what you didn't do.
1: Hey, no, see, they were charging $10,000 for lipstick. Like, come on, man. You can't charge me for the text messages. Come on, man. You charge me for emails.
0: Right.
1: Like, y'all just
0: got. Now, when Megan is right now, what the hell's going on? Y'all trying to upcharge just because you know I got money. That's all it is.
1: Y'all trying to upcharge these celebrities because you know you have money and you know those invoices were crazy. So, I ain't going to lie. Last time I was, going against Megan about her and, Klay Thompson.
0: Yeah.
1: But I'm with her on this one.
0: Me too.
1: Don't overcharge me and expect me to pay these crazy invoices.
0: I totally
1: agree. Y'all
0: are
1: out of line, Archibald.
0: I ain't got it.
1: So Megan, I hope you win that case. All right. Last but not least, prayers out to Simone Biles. She's recovering after she revealed on social media that, man, she almost died.
0: From what?
1: That's basically, that's the thing. She, I don't want to say this, but she didn't say what it was. I feel like if I'm going to pray about it, I want to pray for Simone. But you got to tell me what happened. I want to go to God and pray in detail.
0: How are you going to break the story and not tell us what got us there?
1: Well, they're saying she was just trying to get ahead
0: of
1: it.
0: Not you, her.
1: But I'm just saying what people are saying, they was trying to get ahead. She was trying to get ahead of it because she was in the hospital. Her husband wasn't there. That's why she put in her post that, hey, he wasn't even in town. So I guess she was trying to get ahead of it before media put whatever out. And then now she got to, come out and explain what happened.
0: I want to know what happened now.
1: I want to know what happened. I don't like when people put stuff out like this and don't tell me what happened.
0: Exactly.
1: If you sick, let me know what's going on. But I like Simone. I ain't going to give you a hard time. But you need to let us know. She got the hospital bracelets on. She kept it on. And she went to the house and still got the hospital bracelet on. She wanted people to know she was sick. But I get it.
0: Yeah. she's a thriving member of the Fifth Foot Coalition. So
1: you on her side.
0: Yeah.
1: I mean, I'm on her side, too. I like it. But we're praying for you, Simone. But give us details so we can go to the Lord in detail in prayer. That's the lowdown. I'm Alton Walker. Make sure you follow me, Alton Walker Show.
0: All right. News you can use is on the way. And President Trump's head almost popped off, didn't it?
1: Yeah, I saw that.
0: My God. You know how the cartoons, when they got steam coming out their ears? yeah. One of those moments. We're going to talk all about it.
2: Feel the vibe
3: with the morning hustle.

0: Yo, it's the Morning Hustle. L'Oreal, Kyle Santilli, and Alton Walker.
1: And yes, if you want to qualify for the cash grab and get this $1,000, make sure you text cash to 71007.
0: Trump continues to disrespect reporters. 12 people shot in Ohio. And what the hell's going on with these prices for the NBA Finals?
1: Man, yeah.
0: We're going to get into all of it. Coming up next in Santilli News, you could use.
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7: Hi, this is Adrian.
8: Hey, Adrian. What part of town you calling from?
7: I'm from McKinney.
8: McKinney. I love that. Up in McKinney. It's real nice. It's a little bit of a commute, though. I was wondering, are you ready to get into some summer vibes?
7: Yes, I am.
0: All right, well, guess what?
7: Did I win?
0: Hey, congratulations. You just won a pair of tickets
8: to see our girl Summer Walker.
7: Yes.
8: Yes, indeed, girl. Again, it's officially the Still Finally Over Tour 2026 happening on Wednesday, June 17th over at the American Airlines Center in Dallas, Texas. It's coming up real quick.
0: We're hooking you up with two tickets, so you're good to go. The question is, who's going to get that extra ticket from you?
7: Vanessa.
8: Okay, hi, Vanessa. Well, we're super glad that you and Vanessa get to slide through to the show. It's all courtesy of Car Red Cowboy, so don't forget, if you need him on the DFW streets at any time, just call him right now. It's 855-COWBOY-9.
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18: Okay.
19: You know, you just got to say South Dallas. Oh, the AH.
18: South Dallas.
19: Say that, South Dallas.
18: What street?
19: Dallas. It was Bunton, Commodore to be exact.
18: This is the official, if you from Dallas edition.
19: If you from Dallas, you had a turkey wing from Sweet Georgia Brown.
18: Yes, yes.
19: You had a turkey wing.
18: You did.
19: Absolutely. They mac and cheese is one of the best in the city. I'm going there when I leave here. I'm going to Sweet Georgia Brown. And I love the lady that ring you up. Her wig always be like T.I.
18: Yeah, yeah, yeah.
19: It be sitting like T.I. Head. And I think she went to Carter.
18: How do people follow you, though, bro?
19: Man, follow me on Most Wanted Nuke, TikTok, Instagram, Facebook, your mama, cousin, house, everything. I'm there.
18: This is
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4: All right, so let's get into what's happening around the country. First and foremost, our hearts and prayers goes out to the people that were shot in Toledo over the weekend. The Old West End Festival was taking place, 2-day celebration in Toledo's historic district, live music, food, vendors. You know how these festivals go, right? So everybody's out enjoying themselves when all of a sudden gunfire popped off and 12 people were wounded. Now, they're saying at least 2 of those people were in critical condition. There's no suspects in custody, as we know of right now, but there were some witnesses on the scene that described

0: they sound like damn near like they was about to laugh, telling us what happened. That's kind of crazy, man. But sad situation, man. So our thoughts and our prayers are with those people that were injured at the shooting in Toledo, okay? Now, let's fast forward to Donald Trump, man. He almost had a self-inflicted injury. Looked like his head was about to pop all the way off. He was doing an interview with NBC, and the interviewer was Kristen Welker. And Trump doesn't like getting challenged about evidence. Listen to this.
1: 4 days, and they aren't even close
2: that's
1: to coming
2: how they,
1: up
2: that's
1: with
2: how they count
1: you know
2: the
1: why
2: votes
1: they're doing
2: California.
1: That? Because they're cheating on the election.
2: There's what? Do you have evidence to support
1: all
2: that?
1: All I have to do is look.
2: That's how they
1: they're
2: vote in
1: crooked,
2: California.
1: Just like you're crooked. Your press is crooked, and Meet the Press is crooked.
2: To be fair, I'm not crooked, but let's
1: really?
2: Let's
1: well,
2: continue.
1: You play right into their hands.
2: Let's continue.
1: You're either crooked or you're stupid. Let's call it quits, because I've had enough.
0: Yo, you're either crooked or you're stupid. It's crazy.
3: Yeah, man. Our president is definitely not a role model anymore.
0: Man, at this point, I just wish somebody would say, shut your old dumb ass up. At this point, like, you're so disrespectful to reporters. You always talking about things are crooked when it's not going your way.
3: Yeah.
0: Anytime something doesn't go your way, everything is crooked. But if it goes your way, everything is right. Come on, man.
3: I just feel like, listen, man, the gloves are off in politics. This whole, when they go low, we go high, it's over with. I think we just need to start coming at him like Trump. He has raised the bar to me.
0: Lowered the bar.
3: Nah, he raised the bar for pettiness. And let's go for it.
0: You're right about that. I hope, once he's gone, I hope we can get back to having, remember the word we used last week, decorum?
3: Decorum.
0: I hope we can go back to having some sort of decorum from our president, man. This guy is out of control, bro.
3: But I think that is what is going to happen. Like, he's taking it so far. And he went so low.
0: Yeah.
3: I think people just want better. So I think, you know, the next Republican candidate is going to definitely lose because y'all have lowered the bar too far.
0: It's crazy. All right. Now, speaking of Trump, now he was asked recently about the New York Knicks playoff game versus San Antonio. They're saying that he's going to pull up to the game tonight at Madison Square Garden. I saw something that said because Trump is showing up, there's a lot of watch parties in the streets surrounding that will be shut down. Yeah. People that do have tickets supposedly have to get there 3 hours in advance. So his presence is causing a lot of chaos, right? One of the things he was asked about was the ticket prices being so high. They're saying like the cheapest tickets are like thousands of dollars, like $6,000, $7,000, $8,000. Here's what he had to say about ticket prices and whether or not, you know, people like us should be able to afford to go to games.
1: Well, I know, but they can watch it on television. It's sort of semi-free to watch it on television, but that's the way life goes.
0: That's the way life goes.
3: He's a businessman. I bet you he got money tied to this game or to the Knicks or something like that. Because why would you, if you were going, why would you even announce it like that? I think they could have kept that secret.
0: They got a big
3: crap.
0: I don't know about that part.
3: Yes, they could have.
0: I'm just upset that you don't care about regular people being able to go to attend an NBA. This supposed to be, these type of functions are supposed to be family friendly and family affordable. And we've gotten so far past that. I can't believe that was your response.
3: And if he knew that, don't go. That's not right. Just don't go as a president.
0: Now, Josh Hart from the Knicks, he had a different take on ticket pricing. Here's what he had to say at a press conference.
4: I kind of wish the ticket prices weren't as crazy as they are. I feel like a lot of people who are been waiting for this moment for a very long time, you know, the cheapest ticket, $7,000, $8,000. So it's just, that's ridiculous.
0: Absolutely ridiculous, man. Appreciate Josh Hart for saying that because obviously Trump just said that's the way life goes.
3: That's the way
0: life. He is such a jerk.
3: Yeah, man. He should stay home, man. That's
0: all right. Follow up on these stories and more at themorninghustle.com. 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
3: 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Okay, I've seen worse, but there's still a few areas I definitely want to keep on your radar. Let's start off in Dallas on 75 South Bennett Coit Road. There is a disabled vehicle with the right lane blocked. Creating that stop-and-go traffic back to Arapahoe Road / Collins Boulevard at about a 9-minute delay. And over in Rockwolf, I-30 eastbound at FM 3549 / exit 70. We have another accident with the two right lanes blocked. Stop traffic's back to TL Townsend Drive / exit 69. It says that a box truck is straddling in the concrete barrier. Ooh, hope everybody is safe and okay over there. It's currently about an 8-minute delay. 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
3: We've had a little bit of a cloudy start, but going back and forth between some sunshine popping through and probably going to get that all throughout the day and afternoon, too. Temperature highs of 94, then back down to 75 this evening. It's currently 80 degrees, and please come look at a few of the recap posts that I put out for our skate night last night. We cut up a show. We got something else coming your way, too. So, again, just tap with me, friend, on my socials at Eskirby Lozano, ESKIRBYLOZANO. Tap in with the whole team at 97.9 The Beat. And tap in with the fellas while we get back into the show. It's the Morning Hustle on 97.9 The Beat.
1: Hustle in the morning. What it do? Morning Hustle Show. L'Oreal, Kyle Santillan, Alton Walker in the building.
0: That's right. And if you want to win some of this money.
1: Yeah.
0: And I'm going to tell y'all, get out of my DM talking about it's my fault because y'all ain't winning on the cash grab. But if you want to play on the cash grab, make sure you text cash to 71007.
1: Absolutely, man. All right, we got to go. We're about to get up out of here and enjoy the rest of this Monday. If you want to tap in with us, please do it on social media. And matter of fact, tomorrow when we come back, today was kind of heavy. We're going to be a little bit more lighthearted tomorrow with the conversation. What's one of those movies that traumatized you?
0: Oh, man.
1: Whether as a child, teenager, as adult, whatever. But when you watch that movie, it traumatized you, okay? We're going to get into that tomorrow. And if you want to follow us today, how can I get with you, Alton Walker?
0: Alton Walker Show, make sure you follow me everywhere. Shout out to the comedians who won this weekend in my competition. And shout out to the comedians that were mad they lost and went to social media to complain about a competition.
1: You got
0: to
1: do what you got to do. All right, I want to shout out a couple of people. First and foremost, I want to shout out my son. We traveled to the University of Oklahoma over the weekend for him to participate in the football camp there, and he did a good job. It was a
0: good time.
1: Good
0: job, man.
1: Shout out to him. And I wish I would have wrote down her name. Shout out to the young lady working at the hotel downtown in Marriott who says she listens to the Morning Hustle Show.
0: Oh, dope.
1: You know what I'm saying? Make sure we took a picture in the lobby and everything. So shout out to her because you made me look like a superstar in front of my son. Appreciate you. And, man, we're talking Carmelo Anthony today. I want y'all to go look at this video and my stories on Instagram. It shows you what kind of kid and what kind of family he came from. Yeah. Follow me on the gram at Radio King Kyle and check out that video and my stories. And, of course, we'll see y'all tomorrow. Make sure y'all follow the show at Morning Hustle Show.
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1: Me and TJ had an argument earlier. 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
16: Yeah. Yes. UGK like
17: she
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17: She told me you hated on a UGK song.
1: I didn't hate on it. 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
16: Jack Frost.
1: So sing the lyrics. What was the song, T's?
16: No. Like a pimp.
1: What's the name of the song?
16: Like a pimp.
1: Sing the first verse. Go.
17: I don't know the first verse, but I know the song, Bean. 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
18: I do know the song.
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17: I
18: used to play this song all the time. 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
16: And that's what I like to do.
1: Are we giving that one person a treat, or are we appeasing all the masses that love Reunion Radio? 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

0: Chris Brown, It Depends, right here on 97.9 Ibiza Hip Hop Station. And my name is Jazzy Black. Welcome to The Kickback, sending you peace and light on this Monday. I hope you enjoyed your weekend, because I sure did. I'm not going to lie to you. My body is hurt. Yesterday, 97.9 Beat had our adult summer camp, and we did a adult skate party over at the Arlington Stadium. So much fun. Very fun. But yeah, baby, like, I don't even know how my arms is hurting. Like, what my arms got to do with skate? I don't know. But it was a good time. My mama popped out. My auntie popped out. She was flexing on me, skating backwards and stuff. It was just a blast. Jenny DMD came out, brought the whole fun. Who's out there doing the being on the skating rink? It just felt really good. Also, went and popped off my fan festival festivities. You know, we got a big soccer month coming up, and so they did a media party for everybody out at Billy Bob's at the Stockyard, and it was just really dope. If you want to check out that recap of my weekend, swing over to my Instagram at Jazzy Black. It's Jazzy with an I, and let's get y'all day started the right way. I got some little baby Rick Ross Minx in Miami, and that baby King Good Flirts coming up. It's 97.9 Beat.
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9: So I got to introduce the four straight out the mud, man. From right here in the Triple D.
10: The west side on the best side.
9: Come on.
10: Your family west side, Dallas.
9: Come on, man.
10: Talk about it, man.
9: She got that hunger. She got that pain. She got that sound. More importantly, she got that authenticity and that experience. And she one of our own. Dallas own. Let's give it one time for Big E.
11: Thank you, guys.
9: New energy, new flame. How you feel today?
11: I feel good.
9: Yeah.
11: I mean, I feel great. Amazing, actually, if we being real. Yeah.
9: Yeah. So I'm the biggest question on my mind, and this is what I had brought out earlier, Shaq. You don't co-sign many artists. Why Big E?
10: You know, I like to inspire people.
9: Talk to me about it.
10: But I can also be inspired by people.
9: Yeah.
10: So you know I'm a hip-hop head, so I'm flicking, and I see her killing it. So I jump in the DM. Because, listen, she dope. Everybody know Diesel Love Dallas. I've been dealing with Skip for a long time. I've been living here in and out for 20 years. Dallas is great. There's a lot of great dope MCs here in Dallas. And when I heard her spitting, I was like, there my f***ing go.
9: Yeah, yeah, yeah. Come on. This is safe space.
10: I'm her mentor.
9: Mm-hmm.
10: I'm treating her as if I was her manager.
9: I love
10: making
9: that.
10: Sure she's straight. Like, we're not gonna put out nothing whack. I can tell you that.
9: I like that.
12: Okay.
10: Yeah.
9: That's a good. That's a does it. Yeah.
10: Guaranteed.
12: Belt.
10: The champ is here.
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1: Who you with?
0: On the couch with my favorite sinner. I was about to, but you convinced us. Should I decorate her walls or log off to Pinterest? 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Even if I fall short.

Good Flirts, Baby Keem, Kendrick, K-Dot, Momo Boyd from Infinity Song. Right here on 97.9 The Beat. Just remember where you heard it. Stay trying to put you on and turn you up. It's Nokia, Drake featuring Party Next Door.

shorty was such a bang. All of my ops, they diss. Please don't put me to the test. They tryna get back on the net. I'm tryna get back in the flesh. Yeah.

Drake, Shebang, right here on 97.9 The Beat. Just remember where you heard it. Hey, coming up in 3 minutes, I want to talk about this screw worm that you might have seen on social media floating around. And I know some people are like, a screw worm? What does that mean? What is

0: But for those who missed it, the New World screwworm is a fly that lays eggs in open wounds on animals. And when the eggs hatch, the larvae feed on living tissues. Oh, God, oh, it just makes me squirt. But this fly was actually wiped out, like, in the U.S. back in the 1960s, but it slowly moved north through Central America and Mexico and now has shown up again in parts of South Texas. So we ain't got to worry about that. And the thing is they're saying, like, yeah, it could be dangerous for livestock and wildlife and pets if it's not treated quickly. But here in the DFW, there are no local cases. But if you do have pets, horses, or livestock, keep an eye on any cuts or scrapes or wounds that aren't healing properly, especially if there's a bad odor or unusual drainage. The good news is state and federal crews are already releasing millions of sterile flies to stop the spread. And this is a strategy that has worked before. So just making sure that you stay aware, check on your animals, but no need to hit the panic button, all right? If you want to go down this rabbit hole and learn more about this creepy screw worm, you can check it out at our website. It's thebeatdfw.com. We're going to get ready for an hour of nonstop music. Love this time of day because we'll just be having a good time. And if you want to hit me up and just send a positive message for the week, we'd love to hear from you. 844-787-1979. We're going to pop this music off with my girl Ella Mae, and T.I., and some K-Lunny, and Usher. Shoulda Never. Coming up, 77 on the beat.
1: Who am I? It's your boy Bryson Tiller, man. You already know what it is.
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1: I'm from Louisville, Kentucky. I used to sing for girls in the hallway. And next thing you know, this guy was like, yo, I heard you can sing. You should come sing in my studio. And you know, I got in the studio every day after that. I just fell in love with being in the studio. And then 3 years later, I dropped a song called Don't on my SoundCloud. It went viral, and I got signed to RCA.
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16: Lisa, I'm inside my topic of the day, boo. 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
17: Hey, y'all. Yes. 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If you're too independent, then that's not good for anybody. 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

Beat the Hip Hop Station, and my name is Jazzy Black. I want to kick back, and I don't know if you remember this flesh-eating screwworm fly that we talked about some weeks ago. Well, there are now a few confirmed cases in Texas, but before anybody starts panicking, officials say that our food supply is not at risk, and they have dealt with this pest before. And I'm like, that's crazy, because ain't nobody told me nothing.

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Dark skin, country old, got it at the mud, 6-1-0, thug old. 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AMG, switch lanes, oh. Never been a boat or a lame, oh. Never switched up on the gang, oh. Street cred good, always, oh. 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Hit her, I ain't in your beats, and you ain't in mine, hit her. Yeah, we both outside. 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

He in my section, he be in his. 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Strip club stunt, I'm a stunt hard. 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He Mr. Get It Done. I'm Mrs. One of One. Fall in love every time we link. He got me sprung.com. Mind these girls can't keep it peace. 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I ain't in your beats and you ain't in mine. Yeah, we both outside. That's my

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Drake with Janice right here on 97.9 The Beat. I've been listening to all three of his albums over again just to see, like, you know what I'm saying, what the vibe is. And I definitely have a favorite two out of the three. And that's okay. You know, you got options. You can choose what you like. Here's SZA with Saturn.

0: Kendrick Lamar with Luther right here on 97.9 The Beat, the hip-hop station. And you in the kickback with Jazzy Black. 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We need 250 men. 250 men. So if you know a brother, bring your sons, bring your brothers, bring your uncles, bring your granddaddy. Y'all come on now, because if Miss Opal Lee can get out there, let me see how old she is now, because I don't know Miss Opal Lee for a few years. Miss Opal Lee age. She is 99 years young and still getting out here walking. And we have the same birthday, which is really cool. Libra, stand up. So, yeah, hopefully we'll see you out there this Juneteenth. All right, I'll give you a few minutes so you can share the words. And, of course, we got some more hip-hop on the way. Lil Halle Berry and Rihanna coming up. 97 Banana Beat.
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16: So I got to introduce a force straight out the mud, man. From right here in the Triple D.
17: The West Side on the best side.
16: Come on.
17: Yo, West Side Dallas.
16: Come on, man.
17: Talk about it, man.
16: She got that hunger. She got that pain. She got that sound. More importantly, she got that authenticity and that experience. And she one of our own. Dallas own. Let's give it one time for Big E.
11: Thank you, guys. Thank you.
16: New energy, new flame. How you feel today?
13: I feel good.
16: Yeah.
13: I mean, I feel great. Amazing, actually, if we being real. Yeah.
16: Yeah. So I'm the biggest question on my mind, and this is what I have brought out earlier, Shaq. You don't co-sign many artists. Why Big E?
17: You know, I like to inspire people.
16: Talk to me about it.
17: But I can also be inspired by people.
16: Yeah.
17: So, you know, I'm a hip-hop head, so I'm flicking, and I see her killing it. So I jump in the DM. Because, listen, she's dope. Everybody know Diesel Love Dallas. I've been dealing with Skip for a long time. I've been living here in and out for 20 years. Dallas is great. There's a lot of great dope MCs here in Dallas. And when I heard her spitting, I was like, there my f***ing go.
16: Yeah, come on.
17: Like,
16: this is safe space.
17: I'm her mentor. Mm-hmm. I'm treating her as if I was her manager, making sure she's straight. Like, we're not gonna put out nothing whack. I can tell you that.
16: I like that.
18: Okay.
17: Yeah.
16: That's a good. That's a. That's
18: guaranteed.
17: Belt.
16: Oh, I'm right.

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0: J-Dunn featuring Paradise with Lullaby right here on 97.9 The Beat, the hip-hop station. And Unikeek back with Jazzy Black. So I want to give a quick update on the Mavericks' proposed move to North Dallas and, you know, even the conversation surrounding the Stars. And one of the biggest concerns I know we've been hearing, and even me personally, was, you know, fans and transportation and accessibility, right? Because it was just like, the math is not mathing, and why y'all trying to move north? Y'all don't want nobody to come to the game. And right now, the American Airlines Center is connected directly to Dart Rail, making it easier for thousands of people to get to games and events without having to fight traffic, right? Well, now Dart leaders are speaking up, saying transit needs to be part of the conversation wherever the Mavericks and Stars end up. They're even discussing future projects that could better connect downtown destinations and major venues across the city. So I hope they just put their money where their mouth is. And you're not out here selling a Wolf ticket, because, you know, that definitely left a sour taste in my mouth. So the more that they start coming out and sharing what those details and them plans look like, I will definitely let you know. But if you want to just refresh on what's been going on and even read more about some things that they were discussing, swing over to our website. It's thebeatdfw.com. Of course, we got some old hip-hop on the way. It's Sis, Lil Future, that new Swae Lee and Janae Aiko mural on the way. It's 97.9 The Beat.
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1: Yeah, Crash Landing from Another Planet. What up, DLW? Space Boy Fresh. And I'm here to remind you to give thanks and gratitude. And also for me to give gratitude to you. Because we have been holding down the number one spot in the DLW on Sunday nights for the past few months. Check out some of the DLW artists that stopped by so far.
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1: 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On Saturday, June 13th, join gospel stars Kiara Sheard and Leandria Johnson for a powerful concert and panel discussion. 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That's Joyful Noise, June 13th at the Antioch Fellowship Missionary Church.
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14: 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The Spurs are in a bad spot, down 0-2 in the NBA Finals. As the series heads back to New York for games 3 and 4, we saw all the big emotions Wemby went through after San Antonio knocked off the defending champs in the Western Conference Finals. And Wemby himself acknowledged that, saying, personally, I think I could have been better in recovering from the high of the conference finals. But I mean, here we are. We can't change the past now. We're already focused on game 3. I like how Wemby is always reflecting and bettering himself. And I agree with him here. You can't get too high or get too low. 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

0: Lonnie with Folded right here on 97.9 to Beat the Hip Hop Station. You in a kickback with Jazzy Black. So, you know, we be seeing all these crazy food trends that be going viral. I'm not going to lie. I'm over the Kool-Aid pickles. Like, I don't want to see it. Like, Kool-Aid pineapples. They putting hot fries on, like, chicken wings and stuff. Like, it's just getting out of control at this point. But there's a new trend that's going viral where people are putting frozen pickles in their Sauvignon Blanc, like the white wine, and some are even adding a splash of brine from the jar. And it's crazy because last year at this time, people were putting jalapenos in their white wine. And I'm just like, y'all just... I'm not going to say what I want to say on the radio, but that don't really sound like some black people do. But yeah, I don't know. Like, pickles and white wine. Why we just can't let the pickle stay in pickle juice? Like, you know what I'm saying? Why we just can't put Kool-Aid in a cup and just leave? Let's just leave stuff where it's supposed to be at. I'm tired of experimenting with stuff. Unless it's time to go to the Texas State Fair. Then, you know what I'm saying? You might have to count me in. But anyways, just want to put that bug in your ear. We got the Lunchbox Mix coming up at 12 o'clock. You might want to go home and put some pickles in some wine. I don't know. We got the Lunchbox Mix, though, on the radio. Me and DJ YRB turning up. Plus, we got some free tickets to go see Bryson Tiller. He's going to be here in town with Austin Mills, Majid Jordan, Ty Dolla $ign, Monday, August 31st at Dos Equis Pavilion. So turn up. We're going to have a good time. Hopefully make a winner out of you right here at 12 o'clock on 97.9 The Beat.
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0: 97 out of B winning Lunchbox 6 with DJ Wyatt. I just want to send you a happy National Best Friends Day. We might not know each other personally, but if you listen to the show every day, you definitely one of my ride or dies, for sure, man. Especially if you've been here since the morning show. Like, that's what's up. So research says that we carry about 6 best friends throughout our lifetime, and our core circle is about 3 to 5 people. I want you to think about this. For the next 5-6 minutes, when part 2 of the Lunchbox Mix come on, who are your, like, who is your core crew? Can you name everybody on one hand, or do it take you 2 hands? Think about it right now, man. We got part 2 of the Lunchbox Mix on the way, and we got some free tickets to go see Bryson Tiller when he comes to town August 31st at Dos Equis Pavilion for the Neo Trap Soul Tour with Austin Mills, Majid Jordan, Ty Dolla $ign. It's going to be a good time. Turn up. Call your best friends. Have them win, too. 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
4: Hey, y'all. 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
8: Some of these stores, TDK, don't even have people in them anymore.
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do for your number. Shorty came through with that so good, I said, I ain't using no rubber. Way she made that bounce, think I love her. Got that in that mouth from a mother. Type to make you bae mad, you in trouble. NBA playoffs, that this a bubble. Uh-uh.

Coming at Lunchbox Fix with DJ Wyatt. You ready to win some tickets to go see Bryson Tiller? Because he's going to be a good time for the Neo Trap Soul Tour with Austin Mills, Majid Jordan, Ty Dolla $ign, Monday, August 31st at Dos Equis Pavilion, 844-787-1979. Caller number 9, where you at, friend?

gotta be when that lunchbox makes. I'm still looking for my caller number 9 to go see Bryce and Tilla, baby. We finna have us a good time at the Neo Trap Soul Tour. Do you hear me? 844-787-1979. Come on, DJ Y, keep turning me up. God, Friday. I mean, Monday, feeling like a Friday. You know what I mean? Come on, man.

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I drive anything. 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

0: guys, it's Yellow Girl.
1: Oh my God, can I miss?
2: Yes, you can just leave it out.
1: Oh my, are you fucking lying to me?
0: You crazy, Dub. Girl, you have a good time. Austin Mills, Majee Jordan, Ty Dolla $ign, Monday, August 31st at Dos Equis Pavilion. I love Ty Dolla $ign. I haven't seen him in a minute.
1: Oh, my God. Thank you so much. I love him so much.
0: Me too. Oh, girl, look. You know what I'm saying? It be like that sometimes. You know it's National Best Friend Day. You going to bring your best friend with you or what?
1: I actually am. We love, bro. We love Bryson Tiller. I'm definitely going to take my best friend. Yes.
0: Oh. I'll be like, yes, Bryson. Yes.
1: Dumb.
0: Nah, for real. But look, we got somebody listening in the car right now that want to come and kick it with us at the Bryson Tiller concert. Can you tell them what their next chance is to win?
1: Okay, your next chance to win is tomorrow at 12 o'clock on 97.9 The Beat.
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0: not a DLC thing. I've been waiting on this this moment for all my life. Oh, Lord.
1: Yeah. Man, hold up.
0: You know, just being prepared to do my part. 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That's all I've ever done. And the course of my career has always been about helping folks.
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3: Z Black with Amy Witherite from 1-800-CHUCK-REG. Amy, even though I hate when bad accidents happen, I do like to hear these testimonies of them coming out better than they were before.
4: 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So let's hear from Anthony and what happened to him in his wreck and how 1-800-CHUCK-REG took care of him.
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0: Mariah the Scientist, Is It a Crime? Right here on 97.9 The Beat, the hip-hop station. And my name is Jazzy Black. I'm trying to kick back and put you onto some money real quick. If you have a business, a side hustle, or freelance skills, you know we even have all these soccer games in the city. Everything from catering and security to cleaning crews and event support will be needed. And if you live near AT&T Stadium, folks are already making money renting out their driveways for parking on game days. On top of that, if you have a reliable car, rideshare drivers, private transportation services, hotels, restaurants, all expected to be busy whenever fans start pouring in. And they're going to need somebody to take them to where they're going. Airbnb is also going to be hosting in Dallas, and they're saying it's going to bring in thousands of dollars during this next month. So if you're trying to get a piece of the action, you should go and sign up with the North Texas Business Connect. That's where all the local businesses can connect directly to the soccer tournament contract opportunities. Do not wait until kickoff. You need to get in position right now. Let come of this soccer money come and find you. You feel me? Because I signed it up. You want to dive in? You can read more about it at our website, thebeatdfw.com. I got some Gunna and a new baby Keem on the way in 6 minutes. It's 97 on the beat.
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5: Check me out, man. I'm here with Big Boss Vet talking about how long 97.9 The Beat has really been putting it down and supporting her. Vet, you remember?
6: Jay seen me when I was nothing. Do you remember that? I was coming up.
5: Yes,
6: like,
5: bro.
6: Yeah, like, I remember when I first, like, spoke to you and, like, I was, like, still up coming. Like, I was still living in a condo, you know. I was in my city, like, I was, like, you know, bubbling. And now, we up.
5: Man, say we up like Granny Blood Pressure and you doing your thing. You touring, Nick Cannon, movies now, even acting like we so proud of you, girl. I mean, wait, can I even talk about the movie or?
6: Another movie wants it as well, but I cannot say the movie yet, but.
5: I want to know so bad.
6: I do too.
5: I want to know so bad.
6: I want to tell you
5: like,
6: so
5: I
6: bad.
5: I just want to know so bad.
6: I want to tell
5: real.
6: You so bad, but I can't. You know, I can't. But just know bigger and better things are coming. Like,
5: that's it. Let's give it up for Big Boss Matt, y'all. Yes, sir.
0: 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Amy, I seen something on Facebook I wanted to tell you about.
7: 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What is it?
0: 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And it was just really sad because she was like, can't nobody help me? 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
0: 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I was about to, but you convinced us. Should I decorate her walls or log off to Pinterest? 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Even if I fall

Keem, Kendrick Lamar, and Momo Boy with Good Flirts right here on 97.9 The Beat. I'm just glad Baby Keem is back feeling better. You know, he took a 5-year hiatus because he was just not okay, physically and mentally. But I'm glad he is back and better. And if you feeling like that right now, friend, you can bounce back too. We just gonna take it a day at a time, okay? Receive that. It's my girl Kehlani with Folded.

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Another throwback classic. 97.9 B. Run it back.

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2: Which had the most impact? 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
4: 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Biggie. 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
2: As they were on Will Smith, too. Let me just tell you real quick. The Fresh Prince had a bigger impact because of the storylines. I'm talking about when Will Daddy left him and he was sitting there crying, talking about why my daddy don't want me no more.
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0: Chris Brown, It Depends, right here on 97.9 The Beat, the hip-hop station. And my name is Jazzy Black. I want to kick back and just send my love out to Simone Biles. One of our favorite Texas Olympians posted on social media that she had a very scary health situation go down last week, where almost dying was not on her bingo card. On top of that, her husband, Jonathan Owens, was away at football practice. You know, he played for the Indianapolis Colts. So I can only imagine what's going through your mind when you on your way down and your favorite person that you want to help you is not there to help. Now, she never said what the emergency was, and really, that ain't none of my business. But she did thank friends and family and loved ones who checked on her while she's been in bed recovering. Now, Simone did say she'll explain a little bit more whenever the time is right. And I'm just like, good for you, Simone. Because some folks will post on social media when they in the back of the ambulance. Like, just get yourself together first, please. Because not only have some of us become consumed with other people's lives, technology has created this idea that people should be consumed with your life too. And that's just not healthy and kind of weird. Because I don't like people in my business, period, point blank. So like my girl Simone, protect your mental health and know that some things are just worth keeping to yourself.
1: Did you know that 83% of workers globally are struggling with burnout? It's more common than we realize, and it's not going to fix itself. Real change takes both workplaces willing to do better and people who pay attention and advocate for their own health. That could look like setting boundaries or speaking up when workloads become too much. Platforms like Black Health 365 help you recognize the signs and take action. This is a Black Health 365 moment. We're here for you whenever you need us.
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3: 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Y'all ready?
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3: 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Y'all
14: I'm
3: ready?
14: I'm listen. It is.
3: All right. Coming at number five. You. Number four. You. He wants you. That's it.
14: But he gets you every day, right?
3: Number three. You. He wants you. Number four.
14: You.
3: You. No! And coming at that number one spot.
15: Come on now.
3: I should play some Soulja Boy. 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
15: Nope.
3: No cologne.
15: Nope.
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3: 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Keep it simple, ladies.
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1: Future, Drake, and Tims wait for you right here on 97.9 The Beat, the hip hop station. And my name is Jazzy Black. I'm going to kick back and see if you remember that flesh eating screw worm fly we were talking about a few weeks ago. Well, there are now a few confirmed cases in Texas.
2: What the hell did you just say?
1: I know, but don't start panicking. Officials say our food supply is not at risk, and they have dealt with this thing before. Now, for those who missed it, it's called the New World Screw Worm, but it's really a fly. And it will lay eggs and open wounds on animals. And when the eggs hatch, the larvae just starts feeding on living tissue. Oh my gosh, just thinking about it makes me squirm. But this can be very dangerous for livestock, wildlife, and your pets if it's not treated quickly. Now, they said it was wiped out in the U.S. back in the 1960s, but somehow it is zombified and slowly moved north through Central America and Mexico and has now shown up again in parts of South Texas. Good news is, here in the DFW, there are no local cases. But if you have pets, horses, or livestock, any type of animal on your property, keep an eye on everybody, especially if they have cuts, scrapes, or wounds that aren't healing properly. And if something don't look right, there's a bad odor or unusual drainage, they gonna get checked. Now, what they doing to make sure this don't get out of control is released millions of sterile flies in the state to stop the spread. This is something they said has worked before, so I just want to make sure you stay aware and check on your animals. Read more at thebeatdfw.com, and coming up in about 10 minutes, I got Juvenile and Megan Thee Stallion, BBB, on the way.
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13: Yeah, Crash Landing from Another Planet. What up, DFW? It's Space Boy Fresh. And I'm here to remind you to give thanks and gratitude. And also for me to give gratitude to you. Because we have been holding down the number one spot in the DFW on Sunday nights for the past few months. 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

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Ayy, big booty, big booty. 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

0: beat the hip-hop station. I ain't gonna lie, we took them through there yesterday at the skate party. Yeah, we did that. We did that, man. We took over the Arlington Skadium for our adult summer camp. Had a grown folks skate party. It was so much fun. The Toxic Boys was up there DJing and being crazy. Johnny Damn D popped out and had everybody doing a bend on the skating rink. My baba showed up. My auntie was out there skating backwards, flexing on everybody. Like, it was cool. But my body is sore. Like, even my arms hurt. I think that also had to do with me riding a mechanical bull yesterday. Because before the skate party, I went to a media day party. Because, you know, all the soccer games are coming into town. So they invite all the media out so we can dilly-dally and whatnot. And that was pretty dope, too. I ain't gonna lie. We was out at Billy Bob's at the Stockyards. And child, we had a time. If you want to check it out, swing over to my Instagram at Jazzy Black. It's Jazzy with an I. I'm about to get off work and go give me some crab legs because your girl finished her 21-day fast today. Well, yesterday. So today is my first day eating meat again. I did the Daniel fast. But I'm just feeling renewed in the spirit, feeling closer to God, ready to walk in my purpose. If you've been needing a sign to do one, you're seeking some clarity, you need some answers, do it. Don't look back. Praying for you. Love you. Coming up at 3 o'clock, we posted on the Kona with Incognito and DJ Mrs. Excited to hear about their weekend, too, because they be outside. So make sure you stay right here because we going up for shows. 97.9 The Beat.
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6: 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I decided, I told God, I'm like, you know, Lord, I know I'm not regular. I know I'm not like nobody else. Yeah. I knew what I wanted. I just didn't know how to go about it. And everybody around me, I always say that I was different. So I said, I ain't doing social media no more. I lost like 90,000 followers. I'm good. I ain't doing it no more. And then he just a random day. Just a random day, something went viral. I said, well, God, you got me. I'm back. Yeah. I'm back. And I'm trying to make sure when it's my time, I do some social media, run social media in heaven.
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0: corner. 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DJ Mrs. is on PTO. I'm going to go and put you in her business. She's going on a Virgin cruise. I'm sure she's going to be uploading content. If you want to see it, go to her Instagram at DJ Mrs. DJ M-I-S-S-E-S.
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11: 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Okay, you know it's me, Vita Loca. 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

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My name is Incognito. So glad you got me turned up. Another week to be great. Congratulations to my 97.9 The Beat family in Dallas, Texas, man. We're doing adult summer camp. Went skating last night. Martia, Hollywood, Zay. Shout out to the entire staff. My dog, P,

0: to our YouTube channel. Go to YouTube when you get a moment. Type in Posted on the Corner. Everything is spelled correctly. Posted on the Corner. And you can check out the footage from when Bootsy was taking over the radio on Friday.
1: Yeah.
0: Bootsy came in here and just aired it out.
1: You shut it down. A lot of things that was going on, including that Madden cover that going viral. He talked to us about it.
0: He did. Talked about the Young Miami at his pool party. He even left us some tickets to his pool party.
1: Man, we about to slide those on this way. I'm trying to go. What's happening?
0: Yeah, we got a lot of tickets. Boosie left us some tickets to his topless pool party June 20th. So if you're trying to go, I suggest you follow us on Instagram at POTC.LIVE.
1: Shout out to your boy, like Lake Show. He pulled up and said, hey, I'm trying to DJ that joint. And now he's DJing that joint.
0: DJ Lake Show will be DJing. Shout out to him. That man is having one of the greatest years of his career, isn't it?
1: Man. Shout out to Post on the Corner for making plays.
0: Come on, man. We're going to do that. It's all because we got the best listeners on the radio.
1: And you know it.
0: So holla at us, man. You got a song you want to hear? You want tickets to the Boosie Pool Party? 1-844-426-POTC.
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13: Lisa, I'm inside my topic of the day, boo. I want to know, can being independent, too independent, ruin relationships?
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15: Hey, y'all. Yes.
16: Absolutely. If you're too independent, then that's not good for anybody. 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
6: Friendships,
16: 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Like, people like to feel like they bring some type of value to the table.
6: Mm-hmm.
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16: Like,
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7: Most Wanted Nuke in the building. South Dallas. South Dallas. What street? You can't say South with the TH. You got to say South Dallas. Okay. You know, you got to say
6: South Dallas.
7: Oh, the AH.
6: South
7: Dallas. Say that, South Dallas.
6: What street? Dallas.
7: It was Bunton, Commodore to be exact.
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0: sweet Georgia Brown. Absolutely. They mac and cheese is one of the best in the city. I'm going there when I leave here. I'm going to Sweet Georgia Brown, and I love the lady that ring you up. Her wig always be like T.I. Head.
1: Yeah, yeah, yeah.
0: It be sitting like T.I. Head. Hey, and I think she put the card.
1: How do people follow you, though, bro?
0: Man, follow me on Most Wanted Nuke, TikTok, Instagram, Facebook, your mama, cousin, house, everything. I'm there.
1: Right. 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
4: It's Jazzy Black with Amy Witherite and 1-800-TRUCK-WRECK. You didn't know I was bilingual, did you, Amy?
5: Clearly, I did not, Jazzy. Mm-hmm. That was very impressive.
4: Thank you.
5: What does that have to do with our spot today?
4: Well, I don't know. I just thought I would do something creative. But I was wondering if you could tell me a cool story, because I like your stories.
5: I love it. I love it, Jazzy. So let's talk about You Can't Make This Up, because I couldn't have made up that Jazzy was going to speak Spanish to me today. Mm-hmm. But this keeps happening in our cases. You know, we take these depositions of the truck drivers. And yet again, the truck driver did a videotape deposition while he was driving his 18-wheeler.
4: Horrible.
5: Do you know how many rules that breaks?
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5: Yes. It breaks all the safety rules. And so you can't make this stuff up, Jazzy.
4: Oh, my gosh. You know, you just never know what to expect. Like my Espanol. Just in case you get hit in an accident unexpectedly, call my girl Amy Witherite at 1-800-TRUCK-WRECK. 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
14: 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That's where it was. So when these young dudes came up with an idea to make some songs where people could laugh, have fun, and it was sarcasm with silliness with those dances at first. And at one point in DFW, if you did not have a dance that went to your song, you might as well kiss it goodbye, because there's no way you can compete with these dudes with these high energy songs that had a directions. But we had to let you know, fight go with it. So that same dude that had his hands on his hips working into the flow will get up and punch you out, and you will be on the dance floor like Lil Peace song if you thought it was a game.
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15: Harrison, OMG. Okay, you know it's me, Vita Loca. 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

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B2K, that bitch go bum bum bum. I need the money, the blue hunt. 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I'll get you murdered, it's counted. I see you gain on the flight out to heaven on Groupon. 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Hey, my wrist.

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1: Check me out, man. I'm here with Big Boss Vet talking about how long 97.9 The Beat has really been putting it down and supporting her. Vet, you remember?
2: They see me when I was nothing. Do you remember that? I was like coming up.
1: Yes,
2: like,
1: bro.
2: Yeah, like, I remember when I first, like, spoke to you and, like, I was, like, still up coming. Like, I was still living in a condo, you know. I was in my city, like, I was, like, you know, bubbling. And now, we up.
1: Man, say we up like Granny Blood Pressure and you doing your thing. You touring, Nick Cannon, movies now, even acting. Like, we so proud of you, girl. I mean, wait, can I even talk about the movie or?
2: Another movie wants it as well, but I cannot say the movie yet, but.
1: I want to know so bad.
2: I do too.
1: I want to know so bad.
2: I want to tell you so bad, but I can't. You know, I can't. But just know bigger and better things are coming. Like,
1: that's it. Let's give it up for Big Boss Matt, y'all. Yes, sir.

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0: We ain't in no gang. That's like my brother. That's lingo. You know what I'm saying? Like twin.
1: Mm-hmm.
0: My folk. My cub. My blood. See, I said all the six. All
1: right. The biggest mix in the city. 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
7: And Twisted Black is in the studio. Jack Frost and Papa Rob. 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
15: up? For what stand up we got now, man.
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15: 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I thought nobody could touch me. I just did the song with Scarface. I went to Atlanta with DJ Toomp, and Toomp schooled me. I went and got a condo down there.

0: I sat Indian style with a drink and a TV that wasn't even on the wall. It was just leaning up against the wall, playing the music through an Xbox. Thought about my partners in Fort Worth, T-Cag, Lil Lee, all the ones that were just down there just really doing their thing. And I thought about myself for the verses, you know, and it just came, man. Talking about the wing dough. So I just incorporated Fort Worth culture. And lyrically after that, I was on point. I found my niche, as they say.
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0: JT. Hellcat, this a SRT. Pull up, G-Wags, 6'3". Make a 55, JT. He want a menage with a new body. 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

0: Posted on the corner, who is this?
1: Hi, this is Liz. Am I calling number 9?
0: Who you posted up at in the DF Dub?
1: Garland, Texas.
0: Hey, were you calling number 9?
1: No way! 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Are you kidding me?
0: You're going to go see Khalid live for his Always Summer Somewhere tour Wednesday, June 17th at the Pavilion at Toyota Music Factory in Irving, Texas.
1: Oh my goodness! Woo!
0: And what's the biggest show in the city hooking you up with tickets?
1: Posted on the corner for sure.
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5: 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Jack Frost and Papa Rob.
6: 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Let's go. For what stand up we got now, man.
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6: 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I just did the song with Scarface. I went to Atlanta with DJ Toomp, and Toomp schooled me. I went and got a condo down there. I sat Indian style. With a drink and a TV that wasn't even on the wall. It was just leaning up against the wall, playing the music through an Xbox. Thought about my partners in Fort Worth, T-Cag, Lil Lee, all the ones that were just down there just really doing their thing. And I thought about myself for the verses, you know, and it just came, man. Talking about the wing dough. So I just incorporated Fort Worth culture. And lyrically after that, I was on point. I found my niche, as they say.
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5: Records that when you hear them, you know it's Dallas. 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DeVille. Cream Cheese. Parties.
12: Yeah, Party Chaser.
5: Party Chaser. 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Remember that? But you know, like, it's certain songs that you hear and you know that's Dallas. 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
16: Uptight, what up, boy?
17: Without L Dog. Without Cadillac Seville.
16: Yeah.
17: And that's Dallas and Arlington and Fort Worth on a record, bro. That's what I've been preaching for damn near 20 years. 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
16: that
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17: 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Here. And there's so many dope MCs in Fort Worth, bro.
16: Yeah. Yeah.
17: That don't get, you know, this light. And so, you know, I'm trying to create things.
16: Yeah.
17: Avenues that these kids can use.
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5: If you from Dallas, you had a turkey wing from Sweet Georgia Brown.
13: Yes,
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5: 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I'm going to Sweet Georgia Brown, and I love the lady that ring you up. 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
5: 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It's like T.I. Head. Hey. 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
5: 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I'm there.
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0: the side of my car, all I kept thinking was, man, thank God my kids aren't in the car with me.
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1: You better say
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2: 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And how they go about it is they just go grab. Just think about all the features Pimp C had that we didn't hear. Diamond D got 2 or 3 verses that never released from Pimp C that he's got right now in his computer. I was there when Pimp C recorded them.
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0: 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We're doing adult summer camp. Went skating last night. Martia, Hollywood, Zay. Shout out to the entire staff. My dog P Skill is going to lead the way. No, he going to be out there. DJ Don Perion, Sin Kirby, and Jazzy Black for show. 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
1: What up, Bink?
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0: 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Type in Posted on the Corner. Everything is spelled correctly. Posted on the Corner. And you can check out the footage from when Bootsy was taking over the radio on Friday.
1: Yeah.
0: Bootsy came in here and just aired it out.
1: You shut it down. A lot of things that was going on, including that Madden cover that going viral. He talked to us about it.
0: He did. Talked about the Young Miami at his pool party. He even left us some tickets to his pool party.
1: Man, we about to slide those on this way. I'm trying to go. What's happening?
0: Yeah, we got a lot of tickets. Bootsy left us some tickets to his topless pool party. June 20th. So if you're trying to go, I suggest you follow us on Instagram at POTC.LIVE.
1: Shout out to your boy, like Lake Show. He pulled up and said, hey, I'm trying to DJ that joint. And now he's DJing that joint.
0: DJ Lake Show will be DJing. Shout out to him. That man is having one of the greatest years of his career, isn't it?
1: Man. Shout out to Post on the Corner for making plays.
0: Come on, man. We're going to do that. It's all because we got the best listeners on the radio.
1: And you know it.
0: So holla at us, man. You got a song you want to hear? You want tickets to the Boosted Pool Party? 1-844-426-POTC.
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6: Mm-hmm. Yes.
4: But should they remain classic or should they get back together? 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What you got, Shani?
8: I would not want to see Jodeci. 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
8: But he still sound good. He still can sing Mr. Telephone Man.
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8: And JJ Fad looks good too. 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
4: You said JJ Fad?
6: JJ Fad. They're like 79 years old. And they were up there with their Adidas.
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